Good morning, esteemed listener. We appreciate you for joining us on 94.6 FM. Today being Saturday, the 29th August 2026, equivalent to 16th Rabiul Awwal 1448, after the Hijra of Prophet Muhammad. And the entire transmission crew, particularly Lisa and Juma, the duty plant operator handling the award transmission aid. At the broadcasting house here at Amakpele Way, we will be working with Usainu Muhammad, the plant operator and the officer. On behalf of all of them and other transmission staff, my name is Muhammad

Manchester City.

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0: journey to nationhood comes with varying degrees of challenges.
1: Our collective commitment to overcoming today's challenge is our legacy of building the future of our children.
0: Greatness never achieved under a chaotic situation. It is our duty to unveil a nation full of prospects.
1: Good days are the assurances of collective sacrifices in the manner of disciplined behavior and peaceful conduct.
0: From wherever we are, regardless of our tribe and origin, we remain brothers and sisters.
1: As wise men and women, young and old, we should shun all tendencies of hatred. We should say no to divisive plans. We should uphold virtues of law abiding. Remember, destruction comes from evil, while peace is godly.
0: As we traverse under the ambit of freedom, right of speech, association, and complaint, those should not be a license for us to act lawlessly. It is an act of crime and criminality detrimental to good citizenship to disregard our norms, culture, laws, and orders.
1: Say no to violence and say yes to

0: Governor said his administration would remain committed to investing in road infrastructure, traffic management, and urban renewal across the state. He commended the co-marshals, Sheikh Usman Muhammad, and the zonal commanding officer, Assistant Co-Marshal Leye Adegboyega, for their professionalism and collaboration with the state government. Governor Bala Muhammad, represented by his senior advisor, Munskyu's retired DIG Usman Muhammad, noted that the launch of Safety Chronicles goes beyond the unveiling of a publication, stressing that it is a strategic tool for public enlightenment, behavioral change, and the promotion of responsible road use. He called on the magazine's editorial team to ensure wide distribution, particularly to schools, transport unions, communities, and young people. The governor also applauded the partnership between Federal Road Safety Corps and the Bauchi State Traffic Agency, BARota, and pledged his administration's continued support for road safety initiatives in the state. In his remarks, the Zonal Commanding Officer, ACM Leye Adeboyega, said Safety Chronicles was conceived to showcase the developmental strides of governments in the zone while promoting road safety consciousness and stakeholders' collaboration. Adeboyega commended Governor Muhammad for the massive investment in infrastructure, security, and social services in the state, noting that the increased economic activities had made road safety awareness even more imperative. He charged commanding officers to provide effective direction, strengthen supervision, and ensure that operations are intelligence-driven and data-based. Also warn against extortion, illegal roadblocks, and improper vehicular pursuit, stressing that professionalism and discipline must remain non-negotiable. Speaking earlier, the editorial team of the magazine said the media edition contains over 20 articles, interviews, and safety advocacy messages aimed at inspiring positive behavioral change among motorists, passengers, and pedestrians. Joseph Blues report.
1: Thank you, Joseph. Bauchi State Civil Service Commission has endorsed 28 new appointments in its state civil service in its plenary. Correspondent Lukman Adam now reports.
2: The commission during its sitting approved the appointment of a deputy director with the BRC to the rank of a director after retirement, and also considered the promotion of 7 officers to their next grade level as Assistant Chief Works Superintendent. Others include Senior Works Superintendent and higher technical officers on grade levels 8, 9, and 13, while 18 Student of Health Information Technicians, grade level 3, were upgraded to Medical Record Technicians on grade level 7. Meanwhile, one officer converted from Assistant Store Officer on grade level 6 to Administrative Officer 2 on grade level 8. The commission, however, rejected the submissions recommended for acting appointment as Assistant Chief Commercial Officer and proposed post of Technical Officer for lack of suitability and irrelevant qualifications. The submissions recommended and presented before the commission came from the MDS of BRC, Bauchi State Urban and Water Sewage Corporation, Health Management Board with 30 cases, and 28 cases were successful. I'm Lukman Adam.
1: Thank you, Lukman. Chairman Bauchi Local Government Alhaji Umar Aliyu Sengu has reaffirmed his administration's commitment to work closely with traditional leaders to enhance effective service delivery at the grassroots. Alhaji Sengu made this known when the leadership of the village heads in Bauchi Local Government paid him a congratulatory visit at the council secretariat. He urged the traditional rulers to support his administration in delivering the dividends of democracy to the people, especially at the community level. The chairman commended traditional leaders in the state for their role in preserving cultural institutions. He urged them to vote wisely in order to avoid mistakes of the past. Earlier, the leader of the delegation and village head of Limankatagum, Alhaji Yakubu Abubakar Gandhi, said the visit was to congratulate the chairman on his victory. He assured the council chairman of their readiness to support his administration and contribute to the overall development of Bauchi Local Government and Bauchi State. In relation Related Development, the chairman of Bauchi Local Government, Alhaji Sani Umar Zoliguru, has condoled with the Yari Bauchi, Alhaji Abdullahi Bawa, over the death of his brother, Ibrahim Yari of Usuwa Fada. The chairman prayed Allah to grant the deceased, Jonathan Firdaus, and the family the fortitude to bear the loss. Communities in Bilishan Fulani Bauchi Local Government area have pledged their support to the Allied People's Movement APM ahead of the 2027 general elections. The community leaders said the decision to align with APM followed extensive deliberations among relevant stakeholders in the area. Speaking during the renovation, repainting and furnishing of their former PDP office to serve as an APM office, the Sarkin Samarin Bilishan Fulani, Abdul Hamid Salihu, and the Wakilin May Angwan Bilishan Fulani Adamu B. Yahu announced their commitment to the party. They assured of their readiness to mobilize and canvass vote for APM candidate at all levels in the state. The Sarkin Samarin Bilishan Fulani appreciated residents of the area for their support and promised to attract more dividends of democracy to the community. Alhaji Abdul Hamid further urged voters in Bauchi State, particularly Bauchi South Senatorial District, to support Governor Bala Abdul Qadir Muhammad and other APM candidates in the forthcoming elections. He also welcomed individuals who defected to APM from other political parties, noting that their alignment with Governor Bala Muhammad's political ambition would promote the progress of Bauchi State and Nigeria. 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Today, Saturday, 29th August 2026, equivalent to 16th Rabiul Awal 1448, after the Hijrah of Prophet Muhammad, peace be upon him. Coming next, state governors agree to ease transportation costs for Nigerians. Senators from the North condemn recent abduction of worshippers and residents of Borgu, Niger State. President Nigerian Football Federation resigns. Tanzania's ruling party expels troubled Vice President Emmanuel Nchimbi. This news is streaming live on BRC Bauchi mobile app, TuneIn, Radio Gallery, Radio Garden, and Matuna Radio apps. You can also download BRC Bauchi on mobile app Play Store, App Store, or visit our website on www.brcradiobauchi.org and other social media handles. This and many more as Newsline continues after the break.
3: 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Health is wealth. Our starting point is good sanitation and personal hygiene. This message is from Media Houses and UNICEF Bill Office, Bauchi.
1: Welcome back, and thank you for staying tuned. State governors said they are considering cuts in the cost of transportation fares across the country through the proposed National Affordable CNG Transit Program, NACTP. The consideration was the conclusion at the

of messages, state support for CNG, vehicle conversions, fleets, and enabling infrastructure, alongside fair commitment from participating operators with an indicative target of reducing passengers' fares. The governors said they noted the initiative's potential to ease transportation costs and agreed on the need to further consider its financing and implementation framework. The NGF also deliberated on other issues affecting the country, including a presentation by the Minister of Industry, Trade and Investment, Dr. Jumoke Oduwole, and opportunities for state participation in CANEX Weekend 2026 and the Emtra African Trade Fair 2027, both scheduled to be held in Lagos. Seven senators from the North, under the aegis of the Northern Senators Forum, have condemned in the strongest terms the recent terrorist attacks in Borgu local government area of Niger State, which led to the abduction of worshippers and residents in several communities. The senators described the attacks, particularly the abduction of worshippers from Penya Mosque after Juma'at prayers and residents of villages in Gidanzana and Penya in the Bikara district of Borgu local government as barbaric and unacceptable. The attacks have also drawn condemnation from both state and federal authorities following report of killings and mass abductions in the affected communities. It could be recalled that suspected terrorists reportedly invaded Bikara, Gidanzana, Penya, Sabongida, and Masata on August 21, 2026, abducting an unspecified number of residents. A survivor alleged that members of the Lakurawa group carried out the attacks and killed some residents. However, authorities said the exact number of people abducted and casualties was still being verified. The Northern Senators Forum, in a statement signed by Chairman Senator Abdulaziz Musa El Adwa, Kasina Central urged security agencies to intensify effort to track down the attackers and secure the immediate release of the abducted victims. The president of the Nigerian Football Federation, NFF, Ibrahim Gusau, has announced his resignation. Ibrahim Gusau made the announcement at a press conference in Abuja. Gusau said he has stepped down alongside other NFF board members with immediate effect. This development comes amid intense scrutiny over the NFF's handling of football in the country. The scrutiny was triggered by the Super Falcons' failure to qualify for the 2027 FIFA Women's World Cup, which Nigeria had always qualified for since its inception. The Super Eagles has also failed to qualify for back-to-back World Cups, missing out on the 2026 edition. Emmanuel Nchimbi has been expelled from Tanzania's ruling Chama Cha Mapinduzi CCM party for indiscipline following his decision earlier this week to resign as the country's vice president after 10 months in the job. The 54-year-old has made some controversial remarks in recent weeks, including urging Tanzanians to fight for a new constitution, pointing to a possible fallout with President Samia Suluhu Hassan, who was Samia's running mate in the last October's disputed presidential election, which saw hundreds killed in post-poll unrest. Energy Minister Deogratius Ndijembi, 43, has been nominated as his replacement, and his name will now be presented to Parliament for approval. The decisions were taken at an extraordinary meeting of the CCM, chaired by President Samia. The party did not give details about the indiscipline allegations against Nchimbi, whose resignation takes effect at the end of next week. Nchimbi is the first vice president to step down in Tanzania's history. Samia and Nchimbi were sworn in last November after winning 98% of the vote in an election boycotted by the main opposition party, Chadema, and which violent protest in the wake of voting led to the death of at least

0: 500 people, according to an official inquiry. Now to end the news, recap of the major stories. You earlier heard that Governor Bala Muhammad assures of his administration's support to the road safety in the state. You also heard that Bauchi State Civil Service Commission endorses 28 new appointments in its plenary. Chairman, Bauchi Local Government reaffirms commitment to work closely with traditional rulers. And finally, Gensian Fulani community in Bauchi Local Government declares support for the Allied People's Movement Party. And that's the end of the news as edited by Adamu Hamidu Mulyaki and the production team. My name is Muhammad Musa Bala. Thank you for listening. Good morning once again.
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7: Sannunku, barkan ku da zuwa wannan tashantawa. 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

0: glad to know that we are still on to the services of Bauchi Radio Corporation, 94.6 FM, the pride of the people. 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

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Right here.

Ladies and gentlemen, the credit ever you are to the services of Vulture Radio Corporation 94.6 FM, the pride of the people, and of course the show is Music at Dawn. Hoping that you're making a great impact on this program. This is meant actually to make you start the day in a proper mood. Stay with BRC Vulture Broadcasting. So I'm hoping that this is actually making you deep as you start to listen to us on 94.6 FM. 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

0: The Nigerian Meteorological Agency, NIMET, and the Federal Ministry of Environment have predicted flooding in many communities across the 20 LGAs of Bauchi State in the coming days. Floods destroy farms, homes, schools, hospitals, and other critical facilities. 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
6: 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Before those messages, you did listen to the, what we titled, Music at Dawn is a show meant to entertain our esteemed listener, particularly in this first segment of our transmission on 94.6 FM. Stay with Bianca Sibauchi and don't touch the day. Any moment from now, we have to bring you a presentation of the National Stay with me, I support you.

0: offices and their administration and internal controls. President Tinubu's directive follows the Federal Executive Council resolution on August 19, 2026, in response to findings by the Independent Corrupt Practices and Other Related Offenses Commission, ICPC, on fake agencies, ghost workers, and other control failures. He directed that the exercise be conducted with the highest standards of independence, professionalism, and forensic integrity. The exercise will establish the nature and extent of weaknesses in government's control systems and determine how much weaknesses have been exploited. The first will focus on forensic audit of government systems, particularly IPPIS, and related payroll, personnel, pension, and financial management platforms. It will examine reported cases of ghost workers and payroll fraud, reconcile the figures identified by ICPC, trace how fictitious or ineligible persons were enrolled, and review access, identity, biometric, and bank account controls. The second component of the audit will cover all federal government agencies, departments, commissions, councils, parastatals, and other government bodies. It will establish a definitive inventory of such bodies and verify their legal basis while examining how entities obtain official recognition, budgetary consideration, correspondence privileges, office facilities, and access to government systems. The chairman of the Revenue Mobilization, Allocation and Fiscal Commission, Dr. Mohammed Shehu, has underscored the significance of effective collaboration among agencies of government for service delivery, accountability, and improved revenue mobilization and generation in Nigeria's extractive industries. Dr. Shehu stated this when the management of the Nigeria Extractive Industry Initiative, NITI, led by the Executive Secretary, Alhaji Musa Serkiada, visit in Abuja. He reaffirmed the Commission's commitment to deepening its long-standing partnership with NITI, describing the synergy as long-standing and strategic in promoting transparency and accountability in Nigeria's extractive sector. The chairman commended NITI for providing credible information on the operations and financial flows of the extractive industries, stressing that its effort had improved public understanding of the sector and strengthened accountability in the management of Nigeria's natural resources. The NITI Executive Secretary described the relationship between the two institutions as partnership built on shared commitment to transparency, accountability, and improved revenue mobilization. Alhaji Musa explained that reliable information on revenues generated from oil, gas, and mining activities were essential for fiscal management, public accountability, and informed decision making. The federal government has handed over 188 housing units to the Taraba State Government as part of efforts to provide affordable housing and bridge the country's housing deficit. At the event in Jalingo, the Minister of Housing and Urban Development, Dr. Mutaka Dama, said the project demonstrated the federal government's commitment to addressing the country's housing deficit. He said the fastest way to get the houses to Nigerians was for state government to acquire them and allocate them to citizens, including civil servants, security personnel, and members of the general public. The minister noted that Taraba State Government had taken a significant step by acquiring the units directly, enabling the state government to allocate them quickly to working families and other beneficiaries. The Taraba State Governor, Dr. Abuchi, first thanked the federal government for the intervention and commended the Ministry of Housing and Urban Development for driving the process. Dr. Kefa said the state government will establish a transparent allocation process to ensure that the houses were given to those who needed them most. A former speaker of the Kogi State House of Assembly, Prince Matthew Kolawale, has called for the re-election of President Bola Tinubu, Governor Usman Ododo, and other APC candidates in next year's elections. Prince Kolawale made the call at an endorsement rally in Kaba, Bonu, Ijomu Federal Constituency, where he highlighted what he described as unprecedented achievements of the federal and state governments. The former speaker mentioned the student loan scheme and various youth and women empowerment programs as interventions designed to expand access to education, skills acquisition, entrepreneurship, and economic opportunities. He also cited the reconstruction of Kaba Egbe Lori Road, as well as the approved construction of the Lokoja Abuja and Kaba Ekiti Roads, and an airport for Kogi State, describing the projects as important to the socio-economic development of the state. On the state government, Prince Kolawale said Governor Ododo's administration had recorded interventions in security, timely payment of salaries and pensions, infrastructure development, educational and human capital development. Prince Kolawale said the people of Kaba, Bonu and Ijomu will continue to demand accountability from government while supporting peaceful political participation and monitoring the implementation of public projects. The Deputy Speaker of the House of Representatives, Dr. Benjamin Kalu, has congratulated the government and people of Abia State on the 35th anniversary of the state. A statement by his Chief Press Secretary, Divinus Nwa Bugyogu, commends the government and the people for about the reported ongoing efforts in the payment of pensions and gratuities, describing it as a responsibility the government must continue to uphold to honor those who had served the state meritoriously. The management of the Federal Radio Corporation of Nigeria has issued an urgent and definitive statement to the public, corporate entities and potential investors regarding its landed property situated at the National Broadcast Academy NBA, Ikeja. A statement by the management of the corporation maintains that the entire property situated at number 1, Adekunle Fajue Road, Jai, Ikeja, Lagos, is not for sale. It notes that its attention has been alerted to the activities of land speculators and fraudsters attempting to mislead the public. According to the statement, no agent is authorized to sell or lease the land as the property remains the exclusive asset of the FRCN for national development. It describes any transaction involving the land as illegal, null and void, and urges the public to report any suspicious offers to the nearest police station or FRCN office to avoid being scammed. Radio Nigeria, uplifting the people and uniting the nation.
1: Nigeria has once again entered another national season as political parties, candidates and their supporters begin campaigns ahead of the 2027 general election. Elections are about choices, not violence. Campaigns are about ideas, not insults and politics.

at Russell Council, IPAC, Chief Peter Ame, a lawyer and project manager in charge of the National Peace Accord, Asabe Ndahi, and the current National Publicity Secretary of IPAC, Comrade Wale Martins, who will join us via the telephone.

0: Excellency, Hyacinth Ayman Alia, Executive Governor, Benue State, proudly supported by all the governors of Nigeria's North Central State. Convener, General Christopher Gwabin Musa, retired. Honorable Minister of Defense, Federal Republic of Nigeria. Announcer, Planning Committee. For the first time ever, the world's most successful cooking television format launches in Nigeria. The heat is real. This isn't just a competition, it's the first ever MasterChef Nigeria. One nation, one kitchen, one winner. Watch MasterChef Nigeria Sundays 8 p.m. on NTA and repeat on Saturdays 10:30 a.m. Proudly brought to you by Power Oil. Radio Nigeria, uplifting the people and uniting the nation. The Nigeria Center for Disease Control and Prevention, NCDC, has urged state and local government to intensify efforts to contain cholera and improve vaccination coverage against diphtheria, as both these diseases remain public health concerns in the country. The NCDC Director General, Dr. Jide Idris, made a call in Abuja during a briefing on the current situation in response to the two outbreaks. He said more than 65,000 suspected cholera cases had been recorded across 35 states, with Borno State accounting for more of the cases this year. Dr. Idris indicated that although weekly cases had declined, he warned the transmission could continue with the rainy season and flooding capable to triggering another rise in infections.
1: Across affected states, our teams continue to identify the same underlying problems: unsafe drinking water, open defecation, damaged water distribution systems, poor hygiene infrastructure, and inadequate sanitation in schools, markets, and other public institutions. These are the underlying problems for cholera.
0: On diphtheria, the NCDC DG said more than 10,000 confirmed cases have been recorded this year, with Kano, Borno, and Bauchi among the states with the highest burden. Dr. Idris attributed the continued spread partly to low vaccination coverage, insecurity, vaccine hesitancy, and difficulty reaching some communities.
1: For diphtheria, the response is focused particularly on strengthening vaccination coverage and rapidly identifying and managing cases. Reactive vaccination is being carried out in conjunction with Nigerian Primary Healthcare Development Agency. These efforts are ongoing, but federal action alone will not bring these outbreaks under control. Many of the interventions that will make the greatest difference must happen in our states, local government areas.
0: Dr. Idris urged states to provide the personnel, logistics, funding, and treatment facilities needed for effective outbreak response, and call on healthcare workers to promptly identify and report suspected cases. He also encouraged Nigerians to practice good hygiene, use safe water, seek early treatment for diarrhea, and ensure that eligible children receive their recommended diphtheria vaccines. Meanwhile, the federal government has activated an emergency

0: The population in Benite. The task force is also expected to work with the Katsina state government to establish treatment annexes in hospitals across the state's three senatorial districts to ensure early access to care. A statement by the Assistant Director of Information and Public Relations in the Ministry, Ado Bako, says emergency support, including diphtheria, antitoxin, intravenous antibiotics, clinical personnel, and personal protective equipment will be provided to the Federal Teaching Hospital Katsina, the state's principal referral center. Stakeholders in the agriculture sector, that is agricultural sector, have called on the three tiers of government to embrace organic agriculture to ensure the production of safe and healthy foods for Nigerians. They made the call at a program organized by the Institute of Organic Agriculture, Agri-Ecology and Sustainability in Nnamdi Azikiwe University, Awka, Anambra State. The Dean, Faculty of Agriculture, Professor Okori Ndukwe, explained that the challenges confronting Africa's food system were too complex for any single institution or sector to tackle alone. The chairman, National Organic Agriculture, Professor Marcus Olatunji, said the institute was established to connect Africa's organic agriculture and agri-food transformation with the global sustainability, climate and trade agenda. The Anambra State Commissioner for Agriculture, Dr. Chuks Odemena, represented by the panel secretary, Dr. Rose Kanu, said consumers have the right to know the chemicals and biological contents of food they eat through transparent labeling and safe farming practices. Now, the effects of nuclear explosion are enormous, resulting in a call for concerted efforts to put an end to all forms of nuclear tests to avoid further deadly hazards. This explains the reason the United Nations set aside August 29th as the International Day Against Nuclear Tests to raise awareness about the devastating effects of nuclear explosions and to advocate for the total cessation of all nuclear testing. As the world observes the day, stakeholders including scientists, environmentalists and international relations experts are calling on nuclear-armed states to respect existing treaties and to take concrete steps to end testing, citing the long-term health, environmental and security hazard it poses. Correspondent Emmanuel Njoku tells us more.
1: Nuclear fission has been both a blessing and a curse. On one hand, nuclear energy powers homes, hospitals, and industries. It offers an alternative to fossil fuels that drive climate change and create thousands of jobs. A chemical engineer, Mr. Victor Vlocky, says the benefits are real.
2: It produces large amounts of electricity and it does not produce much air pollution. It is much more reliable, sustainable form of energy compared to the others.
1: But the same science has also brought devastation. Since the first nuclear test by the United States in 1945, over 2,000 tests have been carried out around the world. The result, reactive fallout, poison land, and duration of health problems. Environmental expert Professor Agnes Oko explains the danger.
3: Its impact cut across a broad spectrum of man's physical environment, be it water, be it air, and be it soil. It gets to water, the sea carries it. It affects several other marine life.
1: Despite a sign. Since 20th century, nuclear testing has not stopped. The last known test was by North Korea in 2017. A scholar of international relations, Dr. Bayodedo Mukai, said the world powers must do more to enforce treaties.
4: The world governing body should be able to engage in acts that will enforce stricter sanctions on nations that violate these treaties.
5: Since the first nuclear weapon test was conducted in 1945.
0: We apologize for that mess up. We'll bring you the right report subsequently. Also, correspondent Moses Galu from Lagos State brings experts' empirical analysis of the threats associated with acquisition and use of nuclear weapons. Correspondent Chika Uwurum from Imo State examines the dangers of nuclear testing and why efforts to prevent further nuclear explosions remain important.
5: Since the first nuclear weapon test was conducted in 1945, more than 2,000 nuclear tests have been carried out around the world, leaving behind a history of radioactive contamination and serious concerns over their impact on human health and the environment. Nuclear testing can expose people to radiation, increasing the risk of cancer. cancer and other long-term health problems. Communities living near testing sites have also experienced displacement, environmental pollution, and loss of livelihoods. The environmental consequences can be equally severe as radioactive materials released

0: contaminators can contaminate the soil, water, and air with effects that may persist for generations. The International Day Against Nuclear Tests, observed every August 29, therefore serves as a reminder of the human and environmental cost of nuclear explosions. According to the United Nations, the day provides an opportunity to raise public awareness and promote efforts towards ending nuclear tests. It also highlights the importance of international agreements aimed at preventing nuclear explosions. An environmentalist, Mr. Chukwumanyanato, explained that radiation from nuclear weapon tests can contaminate the environment for many years, killing plants and animals and posing serious risk to human health.
1: These are radioactive materials. They contaminate other groundwater, they contaminate soil, vegetation. This contamination can stay in the environment for years, even for decades and centuries.
0: Health expert Dr. Benjamin Alozi said exposure to the intense heat and radiation generated during nuclear weapon tests can cause severe burns and increase the risk of cancer and other health complications.
2: It can affect the lungs when you breathe in the particles. It can also affect the blood system, the bone marrows, and all these other organs that are involved in producing lifelines that multiply very frequently.
0: As the world marks the International Day Against Nuclear Tests, experts say the consequences of nuclear testing go beyond the immediate explosion, with potential effects on human health, the environment, and future generations. In Owerri, Chika Ewurum, Radio Nigeria.
3: We'll take the report from Moses Kalu from Lagos, who brings experts empirical analysis of the threats associated with the acquisition and use of nuclear weapons.
4: Professor Otubanjo agreed with the position of the Secretary General of the United Nations, Antonio Guterres, that nuclear tests do not prove strength. They shatter trust, invite reciprocal tests, fuel a nuclear arms race, and betray every community still living with the legacy of past nuclear tests. Professor Otubanjo stressed that the possession of nuclear weapons does not necessarily confer absolute superiority on any nation.
5: Nuclear weapons are an usable weapon. Mercifully, nobody has used it. Even if you want to stop the proliferation of nuclear war, it should be done through peaceful negotiations.
4: Similarly, the Director General of Nigerian Institute of International Affairs, Professor Ekwuza Osanai, anchored his position on the need to deepen public understanding of nuclear weapons as one of the

0: political dynamics in the global system and international affairs lawyer, Mr. Femi Ojung, called for stronger compliance with the Treaty on the Non-Proliferation of Nuclear Weapons.
1: There's a fundamental question to be asked in relation to sovereign autonomy and whether the possession of nuclear weapons should be the preserve of United Nations Security Council permanent members. So why should any country determine who can and who can't possess nuclear weapons?
0: A cross-section of Nigerians expressed their views on the International Day Against Nuclear Weapon Tests.
2: Countries that even have nuclear weapons are very cautious because of the consequences of nuclear weapons.
3: The SAS for national security led to the arms race, ultimately led to international insecurity because all nations are now caught in the red of the possible nuclear crisis of war.
4: The nuclear weapon is how the defiance prevents war through fear.
0: Surely, Israel has shown that there are better ways to resolve human conflict and global challenges than resorting to nuclear weapons.
5: That report by Moses Kalu was presented from our studios. It's 23 minutes now, past 7. You're listening to the news on the network service of Radio Nigeria. In the headlines, President Bola Tinubu has approved forensic audit of agencies. Nigeria Center for Disease Control has called for improved vaccination coverage against diphtheria. Nigerians have advocated ethical use of nuclear energy as World Max Day. Still to come, more than 2,000 people declared missing following flood in Nepal. Plus, entertainment, sports commentaries are a scope.

0: is to graduates of the National Defense College to deploy their strategic training and experience to strengthen Nigeria's security, economic and national development. He gave the charge at the graduation of members of course 34 of the college. State House correspondent Hamza Al-Ghali reports.
1: The 103 graduates of the course 34 of the National Defense College comprises officers from the military and intelligence organizations, the civil service, as well as those from other countries. President Bola Tinubu said in an era of technological advancement, economic rivalry, and shifting global alliances, the ability of nations to anticipate threats and make strategic decisions was critical to national survival. Represented by Vice President Kashim Shettima, he challenged the graduates to see industrialization as an essential component, emphasizing that the country's strategic independence is weakened when it cannot produce enough of what it needs.
2: A country that cannot make enough of what it consumes exposes its prosperity and strategic places to forces beyond its control. Industrialization expands employment, technology, competitiveness, resilience, and strategic autonomy. The country, the camp, laboratory, port, and defense industry are characters in the defense of sovereignty.
1: President Tinubu linked this year's theme, Optimizing Capacity for Industrialization to Enhance National Development and Security, to Nigeria's current development priorities. The president warned that violent non-state actors are becoming more sophisticated, exploiting emerging technologies, illicit financial networks, and porous borders. He therefore called for stronger intelligence gathering, interagency collaboration, and sustained socio-economic development to defeat such threats.
2: Agencies continue to confront terrorism, banditry, kidnapping, piracy, and organized criminality with courage and professionalism. Government will provide equipment, training, resources, and institutional support for their constitutional duties. Peace creates room for enterprise. When for businesses recover safety, opportunity must follow.
1: He charged the graduate to uphold excellence, patriotism, and integrity, emphasizing that leadership must be anchored on service and national interests. In Abuja, Hamza Al-Ghali, Radio Nigeria.
0: Still talking security matters, the Minority Caucus of the House of Representatives has called on President Bola Tinubu to take immediate and decisive action to halt the escalating attacks by terrorists and bandits across northern Nigeria. In a statement to the House Minority Leader, Frederick Ogbedi, and the caucus spokesperson, Afamogele, said the scale of killings, kidnapping, and displacement have become intolerable. The caucus urged the president to deploy a sustained intelligence-led security operation to reclaim terrorists controlled by armed groups and dismantle their hideouts and criminal networks. The Minority Caucus cited recent attacks in Plateau, Niger, Sokoto, Kaduna, and Katsina states, where dozens of people were reportedly killed and abducted. The caucus said continued bandit attacks and reprisal in Katsina had further increased fear among residents. They also expressed concern over school children in Borno State who remain missing months after their abduction. The Minister of Justice says it will support any institutional reforms that increases transparency, strengthen accountability, and empower citizens to demand better services from government. The Minister of Justice and Attorney General of the Federation, Chief Latif Agbemi, stated this at the end of a three-day workshop on the implementation tools for Plateau State Integrity and Accountability Strategy 2025-2029, held in Jos. Correspondent Josiah Bosom reports.
3: The event was organized by the Office of the Head of Civil Service of Plateau State in collaboration with the Rule of Law and Anti-Corruption Rollout Program 2, which is funded by the European Union and supported by International IDEA, which is meant to provide a holistic national anti-corruption strategy for all sectors and stakeholders in the fight against corruption. The Minister of Justice and Attorney General of the Federation, Chief Latif Agbemi, said the national anti-corruption strategy provides a unified, multi-sectoral and evidence-based framework for preventing and combating corruption across all levels of government, represented by the Director of Planning, Research and Statistics and Head of National Anti-Corruption Strategy.

0: Rivers Plateau State, Mr. Stephen Godons, represented by the Permanent Secretary Administration in his office, Mr. Benjamin John, said the state government has made his stance known on the cases of corruption.
1: The civil servants are always called upon to be prudent in all that we do, ensure that anything to do with corruption is scattered away.
0: The lead consultant for Rollout on Anti-Corruption Institutions and System Strengthening, Professor Adachidi Ibokwe, said more efforts should be made in the fight against corruption.
2: We need that political will, but I am not just blaming our leadership. The followers are also part of the problem. In the little space, in the little corner where you find yourself, do the right thing. Our leaders are a minute number.
0: State Coordinator, Rule of Law and Anti-Corruption Program, ROLAC, Mr. Mamtim Dala, spoke on the action plan.
3: Simply put, the actions, the activities, the steps that will give strategy.
0: Dala applauded Governor Mutfa for agreeing to sign the National Anti-Corruption Strategy before the end of the year. From Jos, Joseph Benson, Radio Nigeria.

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Here will be ana tare da BRC 2FM mita 94.6 agogo muna cewa karfe 7:30 ga shirinmu na yau da gobe.

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4: 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You used to listen to one of your most favorite programs on 946, and the program is Popular Side. Well, I don't know, say that if not the popular side, they talk. I'm going to go grammar school now. I don't come back for grammar. I come back to the market square now. I'm going to people now. Good morning. Another day. Don't break for Bauchi radio station and the program Popular Side. You know, say today and Saturday. Saturday and a day when we say everybody day busy body out there. If it's more picking by the busy body on Saturday. Because when school day, it's more picking not to go to school on Saturday. And they go do their thing when they want to now. Some they play, some they do the needful in the homes. That's the thing when it's supposed to happen with that. Now, anytime where you give picking chance, not to the assistant, say before you assist, and now body go there for your own head. Now, it's a bit of one now. Yes, what that reminds me. I think we say today, now clean your surrounding day. You know, some people they think say until government comes in sanitation, they, that one a bad thing for your mind when you put that one inside your mind. If government not tell you, say, make you wash your face, you know, go wash your face. If government not tell you, say, make you clean your teeth, you know, brush, you know, go brush. If government not tell you, say, make you cut your fingernails, you know, go cut your fingernails. It will be everything your government tells you make you do. You know, say, as government not announce, say, nah, sanitation day today, you're supposed to think, say, Saturday in a free day, where you're supposed to clean your environment. And some go talk, say, during the working days, maybe 5 days, that is Monday to Friday, some go say, in office work, they disturb them. Some they say, now farm. Today, man, a farm day now. But at least, if you be civil servant, the only day where you get chance well to clean your environment, not today. So I urge everybody out there, when they for popular side, make you try clean the environment. The people when they for popular side, now you did, now you had to talk to. Because when flood kukuma come now, you'll be the first victim. When we say flood will wash you out away, or wash all your surroundings, or wash all your properties, even including yourself. Safe. So the best thing we say, before you allow something to happen to you, or the nyama things when they are around you, like this malaria, this typhoid, all this diarrhea, what did they cause up? Now flies, the things where they tie your food, they chop them, now you will get diarrhea, malaria, you will get dysentery, cholera. All those ones no good. And all those ones are depositing the popular side area. As I talk them last, the other way, they tell when they choke my belly, well, sometimes if I say I'm a bill, I say I go shout like a madman. You go see if people go cook food, vendors of food, cooked food. They go, they say by gutter side, they sell. You wait, they eat safe. You know, they even think somebody go bring cooked food, put for gutter side. When yama they come, even the worry when they say, how you going to enjoy the eat the thing when they cook food without gutter side? I beg. Mark and the people, how can I help ourselves now? Tomorrow you go say you're picking no well. You go buy the same food for that particular popular side, but that particular water popular side. You go carry go give you small picking. How you know say sickness no go catch? How you know go poach? How you know go get small well? And small time you say, I no get money. Okay, you know the time where you chop those nyama things for popular side there. You know they remember say something will happen in the nearest future. I don't go survey every area. I work. They can't work on the worker. If anything when government will pay me, you know, go reach the thing where the worker go bring things to tell people from this particular place. I will go to the railway. I will go good to Siawa. I will go good to Fulani. I will go Mami Market. I will go Sabon Kaura. I will go Winton Dada. Even the Yalawa, they say, I will work out from Lungu to Sako. No place. I will go Bakiukura. I will go Gwaldaga. All those places. I don't work out tired. The monitor, what did happen there? Please, I tell God, beg my people when they for popular side. People when they for the other side, not to concern them. Even fly, you know, go see in their own palo. Mark, I told you the truth today. If you go for people went there for the other side. You know, go see fly for their palm. Talk less of mosquito. Where mosquito go and tango? Everywhere net today. Everywhere they flush out. Even their toilet safe bill as in another man's bedroom. Yes, now. But our own. We don't even care about ourselves. Because about them, we're going to make an ICBT. What is the general auditor? You say, whether you will get card at 100 naira. A card where they buy 15 naira. Whether we get them to do. But think consigned first one day for the other side. Now you will the team consign. If you know clear environment, now you go suffer. If you know clear your gutters, now you flood will disturb you. Now the thing when I will tell you this morning that my country people, before we go, I know say today I will open my line. We will call the yes. But before we go, we could listen to this here. Children moving around in the street. If you not maintain them, now you go see. Listen to this track.

Yeah, children in the street, like at the people. You ever see big man begin the waka for street? Tell me no. No be our children who went the popular side. Our children they waka for street. That one good again. Oh my God, my God, people. Moko sit down, moko sleep think. If no sleep think, now we go to suffer. Nobody, nothing concerned. Big man went there for the other side. Their children don't work out for street. Our own every morning, 6 o'clock, you see them for street. Even big man, even big men self, they work out for street, looking for greener pasture, looking for what to chew. And we don't keep those streets clean. How do you expect us to live in a healthy mood? I mean, let's forget that. Let's go to something different about the people. Now, good morning once more again. Hey, Moko just sympathize with some of our brothers one day for the other side, for other yonder, for the other world. No, see, last 2 weeks ago, almost a week or two ago, things weren't happening for other countries. They didn't get as a ghetto. They get Kasala, no be smaller. The earthquake weren't happening in Colombia. If you see him with your Kurokoro eye for television, you go shed tears. See how he building just go with the people. Eh? That one, another disaster. What didn't happen like that? You know, say, if God buy Vespa with us, come buy Vespa with us, the thing when you go do us, eh? Go past the thing where you think. So the thing be say, when they live for this world now, Moku they maintain, Moku continue to do it, what God, teenage God say, Moku do. But if you say, you know, go do, I mean, if teenage God vex, hey, the problem is that. Look at this war when they ravage with Israel and this Hezbollah then, and what a few then. That one, no one finish. The Hamas them. I beg, we take God, God, teenage forgive them, may they change for better. Even with Iran and Israel and USA, all these ones were good for the universe. Eh? Just because of the opening of the trade. At that trade center, if the thing called your close, they continue like that. See how they suffer now, petrol, the cost, everything the cost, even fertilizer, except the cost, even flour. And look at the war with the Russia. Eh? And that our brother, Ukraine. All these things, the thing they took my belly. Look at the way the people they die every day, just like that. Because of some the interest of some selfish people in those countries. You know, even come out from our own country, say, you know, our country, we get those kind of people. When we say they want to get there, gather the whole world. And the thing when they make me, sometimes I go sit down for one, vocal angle, called it just the laugh, like my friend who talked for reggae direction, vocal angle. I go out the laugh, he said, if you accumulate the whole money of this world, why go carry them go? The most funniest thing be say, if you get money, one day I go die, you go die. And the thing, one good thing with death be say, if you die, you don't go carry anything go. Why do you suffer and save the guy the whole things of this world, you don't go carry them go? Why you don't go gather small chop, enjoy yourself, thank God, leave the rest for other people to come gather. You alone go gather all the good buildings when they for Abuja. You go gather all the beautiful cars when they for Lagos. You go gather all the beautiful women when they for Abuja, I mean for Kano. You got everything for your own self. And one funny thing, you say, no time. God know they give time, say, so time you go die. Before. Maybe you go say, you go call repent. Or you go help other people, go give all those things to them. So you go just go, bam! Tinkle of an eye. We come there, sympathize again with the bush burning in Spain and in France. See, all these things, naturally, go the make them, nobody says, just like that, oh. Eh? And you see the political tussles in Africa and other parts of the world. You see famine, lack of security everywhere, most especially in our Nigeria and the northern part of the country. And look at the recent one, what just happened? This one, are the tidbits for what they happen for wolves. Everybody should stand think. Say, teenage go, don't vex. Make you not buy Vespa. Make you not change one character. So that God will forgive us. Look at what is happening in Nepal, the capital city of Mundu. The thing will happen. Look at how flood. Look how flood just will come, like, say, even another place, even volcanic, won't erupt again from one mountain, go slope down, carry all the buildings. God help me. The people, when they don't die now, nobody knows their number. The people, when they don't lose, nobody knows their number. The buildings, when they don't collapse, nobody knows their number. Only God knows. So, what are we supposed to do, my people? We here for this, our colonial Nigeria. What did they happen? Problem everywhere. Insecurity everywhere, killings, stealing of children, school children.

0: It's depreciating. The world is depreciating. Just like Naira depreciation. Like goods in the market are soaring. Thank God to be, they are appreciating now. Oh, my country people, I beg, more to sit down and think. Huh? Before, you know, say today, before I start my program, I know welcome my friend. Yeah, I didn't say Baba. More to listen to this one. Say Baba.
1: Say Baba. Music and Taliban.

You know, there's some people they junket and calabash just because of money palava. Yeah, why I laugh, eh? I get one friend when they say in those days where money they sweet like honey. In get money plenty. In the jubilate, in the calabash, in the junket, in the do anything where you go like, so that people could just look at and say, ah, big boy, don't come. In the day, I'll be big boy. You know, it will happen. You don't say money they come, money they go. And many people, when they are there at the talk now, they begin money, they don't get around again. So money is nothing where we say, if you get it, you're going to bust. It will leave you. That kayang iska. When they come, they could just go your way. It's just like when money where you get from tin mining. Small time could I leave you on the sunshine. You don't go, they don't carry that, you go back. Any money where you get, nobody at the right way. That's why you go leave you. Some they get luck now. When they get the money, you know the right way, they build house. But you know, say any money where you come the crooked way, if you build house go collapse, you just like crooked way also. That's what the thing be now. If you buy motor go just enter punch, boom with you. Because the money no be clean money. But anything where you get them by your own struggles, I go the cure them for you, go the safeguard it for you. And nobody they safeguard them. Nobody will feel safeguard anything for your life. Only God will grow. So make you not try to get that any money palaba. Money na palaba no be small. It's sweet, but it sometimes is sore. If you come the way where you know get away, well, it goes sore for your own man. But if you get them from your own sweat, it goes sweet for you. That lets that matter for my task, because if we go to talk about money, nobody will say that man they told us say money will be sweet. You know, we say I don't like money. Me, I like money to see me. But as I tell you, one man get money those days. That man get cars, get buildings, get everything. But do you know how money they have, man? As money can go back where I come from, nobody know how he get the money. Now only he know. I know what they say. No. As the money can live out, you know, today. He don't tell when I don't see him, but as I can't see him last week, I can't see him. Me, I can't look him twice. Now, for Winter Street, I meet him. I can't look him twice. I say, make I not make mistakes. I'm not be passing with that. I can't say, good morning, sir. Because, my brother, you there for both you? I say, yeah, I'm still here. I say, okay, not be used. Also, pass. He say, now me, oh, this world, now world. You see how the world can turn somebody upside down within a tinkle of an eye according to the world. Within a short period, we just can't become nothing. And within a short period, we can't become something. It's better to become something than become nothing through bad means, bad ways.

accumulation of wealth. Bad ways of consumption were no good. The little you get, make it contented according to Ibo. The small money you get, make you use them. Make you just spend them judiciously according to Ibo when they work for judicious area. Magazine people. That's what the last deal. Anything what you get, make you manage them. Manage your resources very well so that you go enjoy the dividends of your struggles. You go enjoy this little war will just stay for a little while. They see us no more. That's what it can be. But if you plan your life well, they will see you for a longer period. Kasala no go catch you on time. And above all, make it a give thanks to God in anything you do. And that God, where they thank him, that's the way they thank him all the time. You got to add your yes. When your yes, they add now, you might go enjoy the world now. You go chop small before you go now. If you look at some papa then, go village, see papa when they're very sincere, go reach 90 years, go just a cape. If you see some of them inside town, when they cheat, when they do so, you go see marks for anybody. You understand what I mean? You go see marks. They don't point out Marco. There will not be accident Marco. Oh, no, that one are natural. Yeah, that one. But now force mark, maybe you go steal the heater bar. Maybe you go steal somebody's wife, they catch a bitter well. All those ones in emergency scars in the way they get. Maybe the one way at the natural way, maybe gas them. Yeah, that one a different thing. That one they happen. I beg my country, more could do the two, you say, you know, we get Mahala, we know we get Kasala for a moment. You see, they listen to 94, they see the triple spread in budget, and the program proper, now popular side. I don't talk small to you when I want to talk, what we do, the two we discussed last week. And this week, we'll go jam to the two we discuss this week. And this one, I beg my country people, I beg my listeners, Mokuna, please, my everything they said, my in-house phone is okay. You can call as much as you want to send in your contributions. And the topic of our discussion today affects every individual out there. All of us go chuck our mouth, say one or two things. Everybody get wife. Everybody get husband. Okay, for example, most of us out there, the adults, we get wives, we get husbands, get children. Even the young ones, some are married with wives, husbands, and children. Now, today, we will discuss on something that is really affecting me and you. And people go take that thing, say, that's an encouragement. The problem is some of us, the parents or the guardians, that we are having problems in our homes. We are having financial problems, children problems, religious problems, community problems, leadership problems, and everything. Now we the customer said, because of our lack of real preparation for it. And today we're going to discuss on things where parents supposed to do to their children so that they will grow well to be ambassadors of tomorrow, for their tomorrow to be better. And the things we parents not supposed to do to these young ones. I go repeat that. Today we're going to discuss on things we parents supposed to do to their children for a better tomorrow. And things we they're not supposed to do for them for their own worst tomorrow. We don't want them to be worse tomorrow. But there are things when if you don't put your child in order for the world go, he'll become a problem to you and a problem to himself. So what I want us to discuss is just please, if you have something to contribute, just use this number and call and say, what are the things we parents or guardians supposed to do for our children since from the scratch so that they become ambassadors of tomorrow, good citizens in this community? You see, today people are complaining. Yara Mubaso Jimagana, Yara Zamani. As you were in those days, you were also a little problem to your parents. It is not only your children when they did problem to their children. No. The thing has been there time immemorial. It don't date there since even me and you were born. Even during the time of Mungo Park. They get that problem. Even the time of Genesis to Exodus, they get that kind of problem. Don't be saying only our own time. But what can be the thing where you're supposed to do as a parent, as a guardian, as somebody would keep somebody under your custody so that that child will become a child to be cherished
by people in the society when you come to years to come, when you come grow. And what are the things when you say you're not supposed to do the child so that you know go become waste? There are many things. You go tell me some. Meanwhile, I will try telling some things when me and she say we support you to our children so that you become ambassadors of tomorrow. And the number you go call, we say the number is 080. Make you write time that. And I beg caution, make you not call my own personal number because na radio number they call for you. So that you go call us so that me, ma, you go talk, you go hear the two you talk. Me, ma, go hear, the whole world go hear the two you talk. This one, now for us to help our children, ambassadors of tomorrow. Say something, chuck your mouth, give in your contribution. What we're supposed to do as parents so that these little children will grow up to be better into me, to make a better society for their concepts and for we if we're still alive. The number be say na 080-69-75-95-70. I will take the number again. Just write the number 080-69-75-95-70 and just say send in your contribution. What do parents or guardians supposed to do to their young ones? Because they are growing. And as they grow, they will become ambassadors of themselves and ambassadors of the country, Nigeria. What are we supposed to do for them so that at least when the time comes, they will do something that you and me will be happy? I still call the numbers again. The numbers are 080-69-75-95-70. So we go.

Make I just start up so that I go open the door for you, my country people. No, but one thing we say, when we parents, guardians, supposed to do for our children from the beginning, infant, their own infant mortality period, number one, we teach them the words of God from infancy. Yes. If you teach your child how to obey God, how to obey God, how to listen, how to do things where God say more could do. You know, say small pickings, their brain, they sharply. Anything where you tell them, you know, they come up from their brain quick. They go just keep them. Teach them the fear of the Lord. Because the religious books talk, say, the fear of the Lord is the beginning of wisdom and knowledge. If you teach your child the word of God, it will remain in him. It will be written in his heart. It will be written on his forehead. And he will always remember it. Let me just give you a scenario. Yesterday, I was very happy when I went into the town. At Chikinganwa, Jia. When I stood at one particular angle, I was waiting for a friend. Wanted to have a discussion. Then I called him. He told me he's in the mosque. I said, that's very good. So I just stood by one angle, watching parents coming back from the mosque, women, children, men. Do you know what I saw? I was glad. I even stole some of them and appreciated them. I saw a man coming with his three kids. The small one was on his shoulder. And the two were walking. And do you know what they were holding? They were holding their daduma. They came from the mosque. That is a very good way of teaching a child morality, moral dignity from the word God. And that child will continue to grow with that narratives in his mind. When I was a kid, daddy used to carry me to the mosque. Now you have taught him how to fear the Lord by going to the mosque. And if he goes to the mosque, he'll be the malam will be teaching by the wuduba. And that child at that infant age will listen. And when he goes by, he narrates it to his mother. And you, the mother, as he narrates it, teach them more. So you see, one, teach them the fear of God at their infant ages. Teach them the fear of God through their own religions. If he's a Christian, teach him how to read the Bible. If he's a Muslim, teach him a child. Teach him how to recite the Quran. And believe me, if you do that one to your children, you are helping yourself for tomorrow. You know, you may be surprised to see some children are wayward. Most of the parents don't go deep into teaching them things like this, as I don't talk about. If you don't say, you know, they do, make you start doing it all, because you'll be helping yourself and also helping your own child against tomorrow. The mood of dressing. Teach them their dialect. Like, okay, for example, me, when I come from Plateau State, I enjoy Bauchi State government. I thank God for Bauchi State government for making me to be here and my family. I suppose to teach my children my dialect. Teach, because there are situations whereby fire will be coming. How will you communicate your children to run away? Do you tell them, Vito Mugudu? Hey, the enemy will say, we'll trap them from the other side. But if you teach them the dialect, maybe something like, you want to talk a secret in the public. Hey, Dala, madam, just borrow me 500 naira there. I want to go back. Then you tell her, madam, don't tell me the Libya. Everybody is hearing. What a mess. But if you teach your children your dialect, they will grow to know your own particular ethnicity. They will know where you come from. There are many people that have failed to teach their children their dialect. Hey, they just did it because, you know, if you go to school, because you go worker. Vasti, bring that spoon for me. Good morning. In Akwana. Okay, now. Kwaya masu yare mana. Yare. Kwaya na da yare sapa. Yes, everybody has his dialect. Everybody. I remember in the Bible I read, I remember Tower of Babel. There were different languages. God created. There was one language, but God created different languages. And all of us are from that lineage. That's why we have different languages. There is nobody that has not has his own language. And maybe it might have changed along the line, but everybody was born with a different language.
So teach your children your dialect. It will help them to communicate fluently to others if they go back to their villages. Teach them modes of dressing. Well, these are the things that are killing us in this generation. Mode of dressing. Now, all religions preach in decent dress, not indecent dress, but decent dress. In our own generation now, parents, you see a mother. I've been talking this one before. The thing they pain me, that's why I go talk to them. If you go to our streets now, if you are a man that sympathizes with what will happen in hellfire, you'll be shedding internal tears. Sometimes, my own, I don't used to shed. I used to carry my handkerchief and clean my tears because I cry. When I see young boys walking with their trousers at their buttocks. When I see young ladies, with mighty ikebes and mighty boobs, they are wearing short nika and a palmara walking in our streets. Well, I don't know whether this one is legalized in Nigeria. Because if you go to some areas, those type of things are not practiced. Even within our surrounding countries, I don't think they practice that kind of indecent dressing. But in Nigeria, it has become a way of life. And how do you expect, my country people, God will protect us? How do you expect God will show rain on our land abundantly? How do you expect security to be flourished in our own country? How do you expect for us to be fresh and flourishing? We can't. Because we have deviated attention from God to the devil's kingdom. Because anybody that doesn't dress indecently is inviting immorality. And anybody that doesn't dress indecently is inviting doom for himself or herself. What we're supposed to do, my country people, we're supposed to do the needful. So that God, in his infinite mercy, will shower rains, will bless the land, will stop insurgency, will stop all this banditry and what of you. But if you continue to swim in our sins, my country people, that will not happen. So, the thing we will play be here, not to listen to this tribe before we continue. I will tell you the thing we're supposed to do so that we continue with what we do. Listen to this one.

car with Tango Fe. Where did you call from, my good friend? And what's your name? Okay, how is Ogwagas this morning? That is a good one. I want you to contribute to the theme of the discourse. What if parents are supposed to teach their children when they are still young so they become ambassadors of tomorrow? Yes. Very good. That's very good. That's the brief. So that some calls are coming in, just try to round up. Thank you very much. Thank you very much, Ms. Elisha, for that calling. The last one, as I had. Thank you very much. Pray for them. That has been a very good call from Elisha from Yalwa and Wangas. And four missed calls came along, so you can still call back. We're still listening to you. And of course, the lines are 080-6975-9570. Just tell us what you're supposed to do for your children when they are still here. Another call is coming. Hello? Hello? Oh, missed that call. You can still call. You can still keep calling. And of course, Elisha was saying good things. He said he would teach them his dialect, number one. That is good. And he said he would teach them the word of God. And he was the last one that is very, very important. That's what is facing so many parents now. We should teach them not to work with bad friends. And it's these bad friends that are influencing the good ones. Yes, many homes are suffering from bad friends. And in these bad friends, most of them, their parents are not in the city. Their parents are in the villages. Maybe some of them came to school. And instead of them to concentrate on their school, they are doing something different. I know so many boys and girls have been expelled from high institutions because of bad friends. They move with them. It has cost them. Oh, my God, the people. May God help us. So near day they talk and say, a merciful God. More to listen to the merciful God as we do. You can still call in. The numbers are still available. Keep calling.

I say, well, they go, they go. Another one, they say, make I just say another one, what they're supposed to do. And of course, it teach them how to cook. You know, sometimes they will get married. You know, most especially women, they try to teach these young girls how to cook. Because I remember of a period when we say, we went for a wedding ceremony of my good friend. I was one of the best men now. So then, you know the thing what happened? So we got finish the marriage, like, boom, boom, boom, boom. The husband can't tell the woman, said the next day they will start to prepare to the cook food, where she cook food before we go. Because me, I spent 2 days there. The other Amaria, the Angami, Akawa Amaria, they don't go. Say the man, say, Moko go yao before we come back, say, madam, make you cook that, but don't go for that. You know what happened? The woman just go carry 2 measures of rice and 1 measure of beans. Carry big pot. Won't bring fish, load them. The food was very nutritious, yeah. But that one, the Baduka, nobody say, make she cook the whole rice and beans when they for household. And that was what she did. So, you know, as my friend, we know, say, as we just cross Bukuru Smaller, oh, we come back from Yahoo, we come see, say, she come tell us, now you the Baduka. They will tell us, okay, bring her own book of chop now. Because say, I don't be our own alone, no food plenty. Food plenty, say, what happened? Bakacha in the Faduka bar, you see. I didn't think the mother taught her what is the difference between the Faduka and the Fana Buki. She will not say, this one will be for Buki or not. You won't do like say, now the one with the double for the town will do her wedding. Then we're going to do pre-wedding again after the wedding. You don't say pre-wedding then, but after the wedding, be my friend. And that one, I'm supposed to do that one in a special way now, but she can't do good food for husband and wife, 2 measures of rice. If you need, the only thing we can do, I can't tell my friends. Who says a friend do not come with a marriage? Never say a son, no come, do not get chat. So make it just go door to door. Tell them, say, they should just bring plates. As we come, they will come prepare food for those who are not come for the marriage. Now my wife, but the new one can't remember. Because they make sure that cook small, like, maybe we'll manage it. But look at, maybe we'll just cook small. If not, that food would have been a waste. So you should try to teach your children, especially women, how to cook. Above all, teach them how to wash their dresses, like their uniforms. Teach them. And there's one thing when they hammer me, they say, some boys, not they like to help their mama to wash plate or cook food for kitchen. But one thing they happy me, there are some, there's a compound when I stayed before. That compound, if you see how the boys, now then they run, now then they do everything for the woman. I'm telling you, if they do the grinding, cook food, the woman could just come back from shop. Even her whatever they don't put up a fire for me, she take back. That one good. No, if you teach your children like that, when they get their own homes, they're going to do them. If in a man, they're going to help him wife for kitchen. How to wash papa and mama cloth. That one they could not. But you know, see, it's near whereby, even if now, say, if you tell to give it, come on, come on, can I go to the Baba, I'm in a chore. See me, see trouble. At the time, when you tell her, you know, tell her, say, honey, that chore. But if you tell her, because you know, want to. I know, we say, if we go out, go do anything. They just to go out to do nyama nyama to play. Play away, no get hurt itself. And you know, this is our generation now. Our young, small boys, especially the males, both of the females, they don't put that time to enter their brain, that football. You go see, they go tell them, maybe watch play. They go leave the place. They don't go watch. They leave fries, they walk out. They go they play football. Both with the women itself. And nobody say, I know, say, sports no good. But at least there is time for everything. Parents should teach their children how to farm now. Carry them, go farm. Nobody said, now for today, now Saturday. If you go some homes now, you go see the children, they're not going. They're just there for corridor. They just discuss. Some they play what? Some they play chess. Some they play snooker. See, papa there for farm. Where's it don't bend? Everything they're kaput. Teach them how to do carpentry work. You be carpenter, teach your child carpenter. Yeah? You beating woman. You be hairdresser. Teach your daughter. You be a bricklayer, teach your son. Teach them how to catch a fish, not how to eat fish. All these things, if they do to your children, they will grow and you'll be proud of them. Okay, let's keep going. My kind of people, today, my Saturday, sanitation day. And me, I do my sanitation with you from this radio station. But you go play and I say, you know, say, people when they old school, not to play this one. This one, I think the people are talk to Thank you.

Yeah, of course. I know say busy good you now. Last night, did you set your life ablaze? This morning, popular side, they set your life ablaze because of the talk when they come from this program. If you know they do the new food, it will be I they see everywhere. Anywhere you there, they see you. Anywhere they do, I they see you. Ah, you are counting. Somebody go say, which man is anywhere they see me. How you go take see me? Don't be say, they see spirit now. You know, say spirit, they walk. And as you don't talk, me might be talk. I bet more gonna try talk, says talk something. We still get about 11 minutes to go to the program, popular side today, Saturday, the 29th day in the month of August. August, don't work out, go. September, soon come. And small time, they just say, the year don't finish. Some people know they don't even prepare for the this year 2026 and somebody think of 2027. That one a good one. You know, say time don't go, but I want to accept anything way they do, make you plan well. If they teach your children, there's one point you want to say, it make you not teach your son how to eat fish, but teach him how to catch the fish. So once you are, you know, sir, we men, when we don't grow, when we don't pass them, some of us don't become ancestors in the living. When we never they die, they call us ancestors in the living. So by the time when you know, say you don't grow to a certain level, what is supposed to be say? Make it try to plant your children. Plant them, give them something when they're going to do. So the way you know they will help themselves. But we get some children when we say their ear not the hear, their ear not the hear. But even in the picking ear, not the hear, make you call them, advise them, talk to them, pray for them. I know we say you go abandon them. Make you pray for them. No, say prayer. Now in the help now. Even you, even me, when they talk now, say now prayer they sustain me. If not, who am I? Be sustained to sustain myself. You know without prayer. You know, say if they pray, God will listen. Hello. Good morning. How? Why are you calling from? What's your name? Fine. Thank God. What do you want God to do? Off your handset, off your radio, so that I will hear you. Hello, Yawa, are they listening? Thank you very much. Thank you for your yes. Thank you for your contribution.

0: Thank you very much. Thank you. Thank you very much. Thank you for your contribution. Yes, thank you for your contribution. Honestly, you have said well, and the thing we say, some parents, if somebody wants to teach their child morality, they will just say they will carry the person to the person. And that will not be good. I have a friend living in the house. I just want him to say one or two things. How we bring our children to be responsible people in society. And my friend, what can you contribute? I suppose black parents are supposed to be the territory of the common person and the person of the community. Thank you. Thank you.
1: Our contributions being made by our listeners out there, we actually appreciate them. First of all, as a parent, I know everyone has responsibility in the society. So you as a parent, you have your own quota to contribute in helping the government and the society at large in building the society we are hoping for, isn't it? So the first of all, as a parent, you must make sure that you educate your children. Make sure that they are properly educated. In one way or the other, they have a lot of way to contribute in whichever aspect of life they found themselves. Let's say they found themselves, they are lucky to be teachers, for example. That is one of the most important area they can contribute in building our society. Having a teacher in your family is a blessing. So please, if you find yourself as a parent, make sure that your children are educated. And if they are, let's say, entrepreneurs, they are building a society through economy. Let's say they found themselves in the military or security agencies. That's another very important aspect of helping the society. So in whichever way you are able to build your children to be, please make an effort so that the society will be a better place for everyone to live. And before I end this remark, we have an announcement to make that at 9 o'clock, we will be going off for a while so that we give space for our technical crew to make some adjustments for, let's say, to make upgrade in our transmission. Anjima insha Allah zuwa karfe 9 muna sa ran katse shirye-shiryen mu na wani dan lokaci don mu ba wa injiniyoyin mu daman ci gaba da inganta ayyukan namu domin samun ci gaba da gabatar da shirye-shiryen mu na PRC coach. 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
0: So, Maranu Bala, thank you so very much for your contribution.
1: Thank you.
0: There is one thing you left out. I thought you would say they should train their children to be media men.
1: Of course.
0: So that they will inform the society what is happening within them.
1: You know, when I mentioned teacher, you know, teachers and journalists, of course.
0: You know, teacher, Uban Karatu, you know, teacher is the number one.
1: Yes.
0: You see, even if you go to the education per percentage, you first of all take teacher number one.
1: Definitely.
0: Because others follow come.
1: Follow, exactly. Exactly.
0: Well, my great listeners,
1: thank you.
0: That has been a very wonderful contribution from my colleague in the house on what parents are supposed to do for their children. And he had him saying, at exactly 9 o'clock, we shall be gone off air for some minor repairs and upgrades so that you will hear us better, clearer, and audible on your radio sets. My country people, our time don't reach you. I want to say, make a thank everybody when sent in contribution. I know say many people call because of jumping. Many people they complain, say, Uncle, they call, but they still know they reach you. They call, no problem. Time will come, won't be say, you go even call tire. As time goes on, we will come and give this program 2 hours. Don't be say, everyone go talking on. We go even talk, I go give you time to talk in your dialect. Because by God's grace, if this radio station expand to that one of Oyibo, we will get different dialects will be coming and we shall be answering. We will get headphones to do that one. So pray for Bauchi Radio Corporation. And we are praying for that so that that time will come. My country people, I know it has been fantastic. You're listening to Popular Side today. And for those of you that wanted to contribute, and there was a fluctuation in the network and what have you. I take God, babe, Okuna no bad Vespa. Next time when I come back, I will come back in a very big style, in a grand finale. And so that we will do them well, well, and you might go enjoy them. And I believe you did enjoy. And for you, parent, if you don't start, if you have not started training your child to be ambassador of tomorrow, plan start from today. It is not too late. Train a child. God bless you. And I say, have a wonderful weekend, a relaxation.

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0: It's 11 o'clock. 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First, the main items. President Bola Tinubu orders forensic audit of federal agencies. Bed Spaces Hostel to be commissioned at Akwa Ibom State University. Tensions rise in Spain after mass migrant crossing. 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Now the news and details. President Bola Ahmed Tinubu has approved a comprehensive forensic audit of the Integrated Pensional, Personal and Payroll Information System, IPPIS, and other federal government agencies, ministries, and parastatals. The directive was contained in a statement signed by the Special Advisor to the President on Information and Strategy, Mr. Bayo Onanuga. According to the statement, the Minister of Finance and Coordinating Minister of the Economy, Mr. Taiwo Oyedele, will oversee and coordinate the exercise. President Tinubu's directive followed the Federal Executive Council's resolution of August 19, 2026, based on findings by the Independent Corrupt Practices and Other Related Offenses Commission, ICPC, on fake agencies, ghost workers, and other control failures. The first will focus on IPPIS and related payroll, personnel, pension and financial management platforms. It will examine cases of ghost workers and payroll fraud, reconcile figures identified by the ICPC, trace how ineligible persons were enrolled, and review access, biometric and bank accounts controls. The exercise will also review interfaces between IPPIS and other platforms including GIFMIS, Remita, the Treasury Single Account, TSE and sub-TSE to determine if fraud resulted from system defect, process failures, or deliberate circumvention. It will establish a definitive inventory of government bodies, verify their legal basis, and examine how entities obtain budgetary allocation, office facilities, and access to government systems. The audit will also assess governance, procurement, internal audit and oversight controls to close loopholes that allow irregular entities to access public resources. The Federal Government and Family Homes Fund Limited, FHFL, are said to commission a 1,600-bed spaces student hostel at Akwa Ibom State University, Ikot Akpaden. The Managing Director and Chief Executive Officer of the FHFL, Alhaji Abdul Muttalab Mukhtar, disclosed this in a statement in Abuja. He said the facility is the first university-level delivery under the National Student Housing Program, NASHP, and will be inaugurated by Akwa Ibom State Governor Umo Eno alongside the Ministers of Finance, Taiwo Oyedele, and Education, Tunji Alausa. Alhaji Mukhtar explained that the program is a public-private partnership involving FHFL, the Tertiary Education Trust Fund, TETF, and Student Housing Company, SHC. FHFL will provide development finance and program management, while TETF Fund anchors the intervention within tertiary education funding. He said the Akwa Ibom project is the second completed site under the 24-institution program after a hostel at the College of Education, Warri, Delta State. The national program is designed to deliver 38,400 bed spaces across 12 universities, 6 polytechnics, and 6 colleges of education. It is also expected to create jobs for local contractors, artisans, and facility managers. FHFL is a government-promoted institution that finances affordable housing and supports home ownership for low- and middle-income Nigerians. avoid politics of bitterness, preserve the legacy of Bauchi State as one united family. This news broadcast comes to you from the FM service of Bauchi Radio Corporation 94.6. The news is also streaming live on BRC Bauchi mobile app, Twinning, Radio Gallery, Radio Garden, and MyTuna Radio apps. You can also download BRC Bauchi mobile app on Play Store, App Store, or visit our website on www.brcradiobauchi.org and other social media handles. The Kwara State Government, in collaboration with the United Nations Population Fund, UNFPA, has inaugurated an Emergency Obstetric and Newborn Care, MONC, Assessment and Improvement Plan of Action. Speaking at a dissemination meeting in Ilorin, the Commissioner for Health, Dr. Amina L. Imam, said the initiative is aimed at strengthening maternal and newborn health services across the state. She said the assessment was conducted between November and December 2025 under the Strengthening Access to Reproductive and Adolescent Health Program, a joint UNFPA-UNICEF initiative funded by the European Union. According to her, 202 public health facilities across the 16 local government areas were assessed for the availability, quality, and readiness of among services. Dr. L. Imam listed state interventions to include renovation of health facilities, free cesarean section services, free delivery kit, recruitment of health workers, and expansion of the Kwara State Health Insurance Scheme. She commended Governor Abdulrahman Abdulrazak for prioritizing health care and appreciated the AU, UNFPA, and UNICEF for their support. UNFPA and liaison officer, Lagos, Ms. Abigail Mishemberi, said the assessment represents an investment in evidence and accountability. She urged the state to use the findings to guide planning, budgeting, and deployment of health workers. The permanent secretary of the ministry, Dr. Abdullahi Tawhid, said an improvement plan will be developed based on the findings, with stronger monitoring and accountability mechanisms. Tensions have arisen in the Spanish enclave of Ceuta in North Africa following the arrival of tens of thousands of migrants last month. Local authorities said at least 72,000 migrants crossed from Morocco into Ceuta on July 30th and 31st must swarm around a border fence, and at least 100 people died during the crossing, according to figures from Ceuta's mayor. The majority returned to Morocco within hours, but several thousand remained in Ceuta, many of them children, with masks sleeping on beaches and streets. Residents have complained of insecurity and pressure on public services. Anti-migrant protests that were initially peaceful have turned violent in recent days. Dozens of locals prevented Red Cross personnel from distributing food and water to migrants. Some later set fire to migrant camps on Trampoline Beach and clashed with the police. 12 migrants were arrested for allegedly throwing stones at a military vehicle, injuring 4 personnel. There were also reports of vigilante groups pursuing migrants. Journalists and film crews covering the event said they were threatened, and opposition parties in Spain have accused the government of failing to manage the crisis effectively. To end the news, recap of the major stories. President Bola Tinubu orders forensic audit of federal agencies. The directive was contained in a statement signed by Special Advisor to the President on Information and Strategy, Bayo Onanuga. He also had that Bed Spaces Hostel to be commissioned at Akwa Ibom State University. And finally, tension rises in Spain after mass migrant crossing. That's the end of the news, as edited by Mr. Jim Amuda Wakili. My name is Muhammad Musabala. Thank you for listening.
1: No, Baya! But why?
2: No, she said this big bull bag of rice no get the new big bull holographic seal.
1: Not true.
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1: That's right, you are under the services of Bauchi Radio Corporation 94.6 FM, the pride of the people. Our studio time check is 12 noon, and here is the news highlight. President Bola Ahmed Tinubu has approved a comprehensive forensic audit of the Integrated Personnel and Payroll Information System, IPPIS, and other federal government agencies, ministries, and parastatals. The directive was contained in a statement signed by the Special Advisor to the President on Information and Strategy, Mr. Bayo Onanuga. According to the statement, the Minister of Finance and Coordinating Minister of the Economy, Mr. Taiwo Oyedele, will oversee and coordinate the exercise. President Tinubu's directive followed the Federal Executive Council's resolution of August 19, 2026, based on findings by the Independent Corrupt Practices and Other Related Offenses Commission, ICPC, on fake agencies, ghost workers, and other control failures. The Federal Government and Family Homes Fund Limited, FHFL, are said to commission a 1,600-bed spaces student hostel at Akwa Ibom State University, Ikot Akpaden. The Managing Director and Chief Executive Officer of FHFL, Alhaji Abdul Muttalab Mukhtar, disclosed this in a statement in Abuja. He said the facility is the first university-level delivery under the National Student Housing Program and will be inaugurated by Akwa Ibom State Governor Umo Eno alongside the Ministers of Finance, Taiwo Oyedele, and Education, Tunji Alawusa. Alhaji Mukhtar explained that the NASHP is a public-private partnership involving FHFL, the Tertiary Education Trust Fund, and Students Housing Company will provide development finance and program management, while TED Fund anchors the intervention within tertiary education funding. The Kwara State Government, in collaboration with the United Nations Population Fund, UNFPA, has inaugurated an emergency obstetric and newborn care EMON-C assessment and improvement plan of action. Speaking at a dissemination meeting in Ilorin, the Commissioner for Health, Dr. Amina El Imam, said the initiative is aimed at strengthening maternal and newborn health services across the state. She said the assessment was conducted between November and December 2025 under the Strengthening Access to Reproductive and Adolescent Health Program, a joint UNFPA-UNICEF initiative funded by the European Union. Tensions have risen in the Spanish enclave of Ceuta in North Africa following the arrival of tens of thousands of migrants last month. Local authorities said at least 72,000 migrants crossed from Morocco into Ceuta on July 30th and 31st, most swam around a border fence, and at least 100 people died during the crossing, according to figures from Ceuta's mayor. The majority returned to Morocco within hours, but several thousand remain in Ceuta, many of them children, with masks sleeping on beaches and streets. That ends the news highlight on the FM service of Bauchi Radio Corporation 94.6, bringing our studio time check to 3 minutes past noon. Stay tuned for the next program. Dendelinyara, Anatari de BRC 2 FM, that is in the Huda, Ugo Shida, Agogomo, Chewaike, Karifeshabiu, Daminti Oku, Gashirumanagaba, Dendelinyara.

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7: The Nigerian Meteorological Agency, NIMET, and the Federal Ministry of Environment have predicted flooding in many communities across the 20 LGAs of Bauchi State in the coming days. Floods destroy farms, homes, schools, hospitals, and other critical facilities. 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Stay safe. Protect your community.

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The Nigerian Meteorological Agency, NIMET, and the Federal Ministry of Environment have predicted flooding in many communities across the 20 LGAs of Bauchi State in the coming days. Floods destroy farms, homes, schools, hospitals, and other critical facilities. It spreads diseases and wipes out sources of livelihood. 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Stop building along waterways. Stop farming along riverbanks and roadsides. And stop the indiscriminate felling of trees. These actions worsen flooding and put lives and property at risk. This message is from the Ministry of Housing and Environment under the leadership of the Honorable Commissioner, Lami Ahmed Kawule. Stay safe. 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

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Muna godiya.

0: Jahun Alhaji Aminu Yahoo Mahmoud expressed appreciation to the state government for bringing the defense of democracy to Jahun and other communities in Bauchi State. He called on government to explore waste-to-wealth initiatives aimed at generating employment and revenue for the state. The district head also urged religious and traditional leaders to sensitize residents on Jahun on the need to properly utilize the Game Village Waste Collection Center. Misau Sanitation and Hygiene Funds Forum is to construct 9 toilets in Granic Learning Center, Sangaya, to mitigate the outbreak of cholera. The chairman of the forum, Alhaji Wakili Muhammad Sarkina, the Sarkin Sumawa Misau, dropped this hint during the visit of the State Tax Group on Sanitation, STGs, to Sangaya locations in Misau town. He listed the Sangaya that will benefit to include Malam Salisu, Malam Haladu, Malam Rabiu, and Malam Badamasi learning centers, where the STGs discovered that learners were involved in open education. Sarikin Sumawa expressed shock that with a population of over 200 learners and centers have no decent toilet except pit latrines, that we are already full forcing Almajris to engage in open defecation. Alhaji Wakili Muhammad Sarkina disclosed that already the forum was contacting public spirited individuals in the emirate to support the construction work, assuring the SDGs that the project would be completed in due course to prevent cholera outbreak in Misau emirate. It will be recalled that cholera outbreak has been reported in 13 local government areas of Bauchi State recently. The 2027 All Progressive Congress APC candidate for Darazo Ganjua Federal Constituency, Usman Ya Ushehu Darazo, has approved the appointment of Alhaji Abdullahi Yakubu Shehu Sarkin Soro as director of the Usman Ya 2027 Campaign Directorate. In a statement signed by Usman Ya Ushehu Darazo 2027 Campaign Directorate, said the appointment followed consultations with APC stakeholders from Darazo and Ganjua local government areas, who recommended 3 prominent party members for consideration. Alhaji Abdullahi Yahubu Shehu Sarkin Soro is a veteran grassroots politician with extensive experience in party administration and public service. Also appointed is Malam Shaabdin Bello Zalanga, who will serve as secretary of the campaign directorate. He is a seasoned grassroots politician with extensive experience in party politics, stakeholder engagement, and mobilization. While congratulating the appointees, Usman Ya Ushehu Darazu charged them to build a campaign structure that is broad-based, inclusive, and capable of carrying people from all communities and backgrounds along. The APC candidate further urged his supporters to conduct themselves responsibly and focus the campaign on issues, ideas, service and development rather than character assassination or personal attacks against political opponents. He said the campaign would be anchored not only on what he intends to accomplish if elected, but also on his record of service and contributions to the well-being of the people. This news broadcast comes to you from 94.6 FM Bauchi. This news is streaming live on BRC Bauchi mobile app, TuneIn, Radio Gallery, Radio Garden, and MyTuna Radio apps. You can also download BRC Bauchi mobile app on Play Store or App Store, or visit our website on www.brcradiobauchi.org and other social media handles. Members of the general public in the state have been advised to take precautionary measures against the spread of Apollo, known as acute hemorrhagic conjunctivitis. A consultant with the Abubakar Tafa Balewa University Teaching Hospital Bauchi, Dr. Bello Sharir gave the advice while speaking to newsmen on the current outbreak of the epidemic in the state. He described Apollo as a highly contagious eye infection that causes redness, pain, swelling, and discharge, which can spread rapidly, especially during the rainy season. Dr. Bello advised members of the public to observe strict personal and environmental hygiene, while those already infected should seek medication attention immediately and avoid safe medication. Dr. Bello expressed dismay over the attitude of those who use salt and other local medications to treat the disease, saying the disease is treatable, but wrong medication can damage a person's sight. Now to end the news, recap of the major quakes again. Bauchi State Government hands over 200 wheelbarrows to Jahun community for effective waste disposal. Misau Sanitation and Hygiene Funds Forum to construct 9 toilets in Ranik Learning Centers. The chairman of the forum, Alhaji Wakili Muhammad Sarkin Samawa Misau, dropped this scene during the visit of the State Tax Group on Sanitation SDGs to Sangaya locations in Misau Town. Federal Road Maintenance Agency and Road Construction Companies caution against leaving Dukop roads without proper signage. That's the end of the state news. Goodbye.
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0: and gentlemen, boys and girls, welcome to School's Challenge! I have the privilege to introduce to you the students of Zunarin Academy, Fadama Mada, behind Government Girls College, Bauchi. There are two groups that are logging horns together today. That is JSS 1A and JSS 1B. 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
0: And those for JSS 1B,
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0: Our scorer,
5: Absol Karobawa.
0: And I remain yours, Mr. Nyams Saleh, your quiz master on School's Challenge. Now the rules of the game. You are required to choose the correct answer from the list of options lettered A to E. A correctly answered question attracts 2 marks. And 1 for a bonus. If the two groups are unable to give the correct answer, the question will be thrown to the audience. And if it still remains unanswered, then I, the quiz master, will come to the rescue. 20 seconds are allowed for a question that involves mathematical calculations, while 15 seconds are allocated for others. A bonus question must be answered within 10 seconds. Now we go into the program proper. As I begin with JSS 1A, we go civic education, which includes social studies. All right, let's go. Your question, and the question reads, the NYC scheme was established in dash. The NYSC scheme was established in dash. A, 1973. B, 1971. C, 1972, D, 1978, and E, 1980. Yes?
2: The answer is A, 1973.
0: 1973. A round of applause for that. Okay, JSS 1B, your question. The common identification for the citizen of Nigeria is dash. The common identification for the citizens of Nigeria is dash. A, national identification. B, national unity. C, national anthem. D, national indigene. And E, none of the above.
2: The answer is C, national anthem.
0: National anthem? No.
2: The answer is A, national identification.
0: National identification. I don't have applause for that. That's good. JSS1A, your question. The ability and willingness of the citizens to promote and uphold the basic characteristics of an existence of a country is dash. Let me take that again. I said the ability and willingness of the citizens to promote and uphold the basic characteristics and existence of a country is dash. A, patriotism. B, national symbols. C, national identity. D, none of the above. And E, all of the above. Yes?
2: The answer is B, national symbol.
0: You said?
2: The answer is B, national symbols.
0: National symbol? No. One chance for you again. Okay, time up. You? Bonus, for a bonus. In 10 seconds, please. No answer? Can the audience help us? Audience, do we have any? All right, let me come to the rescue. The answer is C, which is national identity. A round of applause for the quiz master. All right, JSS 1B. All these are national symbols except one. All these are national symbols except one. A, national flag. B, national passport. C, religion. D, all of the above. And E, none of the above. Yes?
2: The answer is C, religion.
0: Religion! A round of applause. All right, JSS-1A, your question. One of these can be described as form of government by the majority of the people. One of these can be described as the form of government by the majority of the people. A, representative democracy. B, democracy. C, constitutional democracy. E, national democracy. And that is for D. And E, none of the above. Yes?
2: D, democracy.
0: Democracy! All right, JSS 1B, your last question in this round, okay? Listen to the question, please. JSS 1B, a document that contains the rules and regulations that govern a society, a club, an organization, or a country is called dash. A document that contains the rules and regulations that govern a society, a club, an organization, or a country is called dash. A, holy book. B, code of conduct. C, constitution. D, revolution. And E, construction. Yes?
2: C, constitution.
0: Constitution. A round of applause for them, please. All right. That brings us to the end of the first round. Let's now go to our scorer for the total scores of the round.
3: At the end of round one, JSS-1A scored a total mark of 4. While JSS-1B scored 6.
0: All right. Let's go to the second round. And we go mathematics, okay? All right, JSS-1B. Which of the following numbers is the greatest? A, 22. B, 230. C, 2,100. D, 250. And E, 23. Yes, in your 20 seconds.
2: C, 220.
0: 220? No. I don't even have 220. Time up. Bonus. I said, which of the following numbers is the greatest? Is it 22 for A, B, 230, C, 2,100, D, 250, or E, 23? Yes, you?
2: The answer is C, 2,100.
0: 2,100. Bonus for you. We now give you your normal question. JSS-1A, listen to your question. Select the correct answer to the following. That means minus 20 minus open bracket minus 70 close bracket. I take that again. I said select the correct answer to the following. That is minus 20 minus open bracket minus 70, close bracket. Answers. A, 290. B, 225. C, 150. D, 190. And E, none of the above.
2: The answer is C, 150.
0: 150. A round of applause for that. Yes. JSS-1B, select the correct answer to the following, which means 3 minus open bracket minus 8 close bracket minus 5. I said you should select the correct answer to the following, which means 3 minus open bracket minus 8 close bracket minus 5. Answers, A, 212, B, 22, C, 16, D, 112 and E 116. Yes? You are to add and subtract here, or times or whatever. That is 3 minus open bracket minus 8 close bracket minus 5. Yes?
2: It's B 25.
0: 25? No, remain one. Remain one chance for you.
2: The answer is C 16.
0: You said?
2: The answer is C 16.
0: 16! A round of applause. The answer is C, 16. All right. JSS 1A, your question. The area of a floor, 3 by 3 meter, given. What is the total area? What is the total area? A, 3 meter. B, 6 meter square. C, 9 meter square. D, 300 meter square. And E, 90,000 meter square. Which one? Yes, you.
2: B.
0: What is B?
2: 6 meter square.
0: 6 meter square. Now, remain one chance for you. What is A?
2: 3 meter square.
0: Now. Okay. Bonus to JSS 1B. Yes.
2: The answer is C. 9 meter square.
0: 9 meter square. I'm happy to hear that. All right. JSS 1B. Your question proper. The question reads, which of the following is the difference between temperatures of 17 degrees Celsius above zero and 12 degrees Celsius below zero? What is the difference between temperatures of 17 degrees Celsius above zero and 12 degrees Celsius below zero? A, 5 degrees Celsius. B, 12 degrees Celsius. C, 17 degrees Celsius. D, 22 degrees Celsius. And E, 29 degrees Celsius. Yes?
2: C, 22 degrees Celsius.
0: 22 degrees Celsius. Now, remain one chance for you. Yes?
2: A. What is 5 degrees Celsius.
0: You say what?
2: A.
0: Mm-hmm. What is
2: 5 degrees Celsius.
0: 5 degrees Celsius. Be confident, please. Yes. Okay. JSS 1A, your last question in this round. The question reads, you are to write 67.053 to the nearest 10. You are to write 64.053 to the nearest 10. A, 70. B, 67. C, 67.0. D, 67.1. And E, 67.05. Which one is to the nearest 10? I'm waiting for you. If I were you, I would guess. Yes? At the nick of time? Yes?
2: 61.1.
0: 67.1.
2: Eh?
0: 67. No? Okay, bonus to JSS 1B.
2: C.
0: You said C? What is C? It's not, obviously it's not C. Okay, let's go to the audience. Can anybody help us out? The question is, you are to write 67.053 to the nearest tenth. Is it 70 for A, B, 67, C, 67.0, D, 67.1, or E, 67.05. Which one is the correct one? I can see one hand is. Come here. Give me your name, your class. Come over. Your name, your class, and the answer to the question, please.
4: My name is Ismail Amut Yakuba. I am JS1B. Answer is A.
0: What is A?
4: 67.
0: 67. A round of applause for him. 67. All right, that brings us to the end of the second round. Let's go to our scorer for the total score of this round.
3: At the end of round 2, JSS 1A scored a total mark of 3. And JSS 1B scored 5.
0: right, let's zoom into the third round. JSS1A. Okay, your question. The question reads, that is in English, okay? Dash is the type of writing that expresses ideas, feelings, and imagination. Dash is the type of writing that expresses ideas, feelings, and imaginations. A, informal letter. B, creative writing. C, conjunction. D, pronoun. And E, adverb. Yes.
2: Mm-hmm. B, creative writing.
0: Creative writing. A round of applause for that. All right. JSS1B. All of the following are type of creative writing except one. All of the following are types of creative writing except one. A, story writing. B, essay writing. C, drama. D, plain writing. And E, none of the above. Yes?
4: The answer is D, plain writing.
0: Plain writing. Yes. All right. JSS1A, your question. Preposition is a word used to show relationship between dash and dash. Huh? I said, preposition is a word used to show relationship between dash. A, brother and sister. B, noun and pronoun. C, adverb and verb. D, he and she. And E, her and his. Yes?
2: B, noun or pronoun.
0: Noun and pronoun. A round of applause. Okay. JSS1B, your question. One of the following is the type of preposition. One of the following is the type of preposition. A, noun. B, pronoun. C, conjunction. D, preposition of time. And E, none of the above.
2: C, conjunction.
0: Conjunction? No. Remaining one chance for you. Yes?
2: D, preposition.
0: Preposition of?
2: Time.
0: Of time. A round of applause for that. That's good. JSS1A. That should be your last question in this round. Yes. Dash is a word that describes or give more information about noun and pronoun. I say dash is a word that describes or give more information about noun and pronoun, or pronoun, so to say. A, school. B, class. C, adjective. D, adverbs. And E, verb. Which one? Yes, you?
2: The answer is C, adverb.
0: Adverb. No, it's not adverb. Yes, remain one chance for you.
2: C, adjective.
0: It's adjective. I don't know if I JSS1B, your last question, I guess, in this round. In, on, under, beside, behind are examples of dash. I said in, on, under, beside, behind are examples of dash. A, adjectives. B, grammar. C, preposition. D, noun. And E, adverb. Yes? Yeah? You?
3: C, preposition.
0: Preposition. A round of applause for that. That also brings us to the end of the third round. Let's now go to our scorer again for the total scores of round three.
3: At the end of round three, JSS 1A scored a total mark of 6. And JSS 1B scored a total mark of 6.
0: All right, let's go into the fourth round, which is the last round of the competition. I begin with JSS 1B in basic technology, basic science, or the sciences, so to say. All right, your question reads, the lightest part of an atom is the dash. The lightest part of an atom is the dash. A, proton. B, orbit. C, electron. D, neutron. And E, chameleon. Yes?
2: A, proton.
0: Proton? No. Remain one chance for you. Yes?
2: Electron.
0: You said?
2: Electron.
0: Electron. A round of applause for that. All right. JSS1A, your question. An atom contains dash. An atom contains dash. Is it A, electron, proton, and neutron? B, electron and neutron? C, electron and proton? D, proton and neutron? Or E, none of the above? I'm listening. Yes?
2: B, electron and proton.
0: No. Remain one. One chance for you.
2: C, electron and proton.
0: No. Time out for you. Yes?
2: A, electron, neutron, and net.
0: Come again, please.
2: A, electron, protons, and net.
0: And neutron. A round of applause for that. Good. JSS1B, your question proper. All right? Electron emission can be done with dash. Electron emission can be done with dash. A, heat. B, sunlight. C, electric field. D, electric wire. And E, basket. Yes?
2: B, sunlight.
0: E, sunlight. A round of applause for that. All right, JSS1A, your question reads, the part of the Earth that moves around the sun is the dash. The path of the Earth that moves around the sun is called the dash. A, electron. B, orbit. C, proton. D, neutron. And E, selection. Yes?
2: A, electron.
0: No. Yes?
2: C.
0: What is C? What is C? What is it? Tell me.
2: C, electron.
0: No. All right.
2: C, neutron.
0: It's not neutron. Who can give me the answer? Yes, you come over. Come and tell us your name, your class, and the answer to my question, please. Yes.
5: My name is Maimunat Muhammad Bello. I am in JSS1A. The answer is C, proton.
0: Proton? Who? Any other person? Yeah, you. Come over. Your name, your class, and the answer to the question.
6: My name is Absat Kabir Usman from JSS1B. The answer is D, electron.
0: No. All right. The path of the Earth that moves round the what? The sun is called the what? It's called the orbit, which is letter B. A round of applause for the quiz master. Okay. JSS1B. Okay. Your question. The Earth orbits the dash. The Earth orbits the dash. Is it A, moon? B, sun? C, plant? D, man? Or E, sky? Yes, you.
2: B, sun.
0: The sun. A round of applause for them. All right. JSS1A, your last question in this round. Which of these is not an electronic device? Which of these is not an electronic device? A, a resistor. B, a torch. C, a walkman or walkie-talkie. D, an amplifier. And E, none of the above. Yes?
2: C, walkman.
0: Walkman? No. I said, which one is not an electronic device? Walkman is not a device? Uh-huh. Yes?
2: B, a torch.
0: A torch? No. Come up for you. Any person? Yes, come over. Your name, your class, and the answer to the question.
5: My name is Mamnat Mahamat Bello. I am in GSS 1A. The answer is A, resistor.
0: Resistor! Round of applause for her. Good. And that brings us to the end of the fourth round and the concluding round. Let's now go to our scorer for the total scores of round four and that of rounds 1, 2, 3, and 4.
3: At the end of round four, the SS1A scored a total mark of 0. And the SS1B scored 7. And for the overall total for the SS1A, 13. And the overall mark for the SS1B is 24.
0: So far, so good. That brings us to the end of the program for today. On behalf of management staff and students of Zonarin Academy, Fadama Mada, behind Government Girls College, Bauchi, management and staff of Bauchi Radio Corporation, Bauchi, BRC Bauchi, my producer, Mr. Tuka Manzo, JP, till we meet next time in the next program. As I remain yours, Mr. Inyam Saleh, your quiz master on Schools Challenge.

0: that has been the repeated version of the Skulls Challenge. 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
1: Gaggawa an kaddamar da man girki Amana Oil kuma kowa tururuwa yake don siyan sa.
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0: Mom's birthday, I heard you wish for long life. But now I wonder if you really met that prayer. Because the old lady next door seemed to find you very impatient. And the grandfather down the street always waves at you, but you seem to avoid him at all costs.
1: Old days is the seas.
0: All they seem to know is just the good old days.
2: Those guys are a bit similar.
1: So slow, so sluggish, so very awkward.
0: Someone even told me that some of them are witches.
1: So many misconceptions about the elderly. They are a great asset to society, a compendium of wisdom, our senior citizens.
2: We all pray to get where they are, but why don't you treat them better so that when it's your turn to get old and gray, someone down the street.
3: Access to services and engagement are tracked from their websites. We can even engage you for funding on user-friendly websites. But that at least said the website ranking exercise was an important component of the federal government's commitment to public service reform, institutional accountability, and improved service delivery to Nigerians. Mr. Thomas Fortune, the regional director of GovTech, the technical partner in Timu Lee, and pointing the federal tax team, said government transforms the system through which government measures digital performance must transform as well. He said the 2026 website scoring would provide an important foundation for accessing digital press with ministries, departments, and agencies. Vice President Kashim Shettima has appealed to strategists, associates, and well-wishers to refrain from organizing public celebrations or placing congratulatory advertisements in the media to mark the 16th birthday. The Vice President, who said he would mark his 16th birthday on September 2nd, 2026, in a low-key celebration, also urged his supporters to avoid airing public messages on radio, television, and was guided by the belief that public attention should remain focused on the task of national development and the state, the Vice President of Jennifer West Flint, emphasizing that there should be no public birthday celebrations, congratulations, guardians, or multiple editorials across print, broadcast, and social media platforms. The appeal for prayers for the success of the administration's economic reforms, sustainable solutions to the country's security challenges, greater national unity, and the peace and prosperity of Nigeria. The Minister of Information and National Orientation, Muhammad Idris, has expressed profound shock and sadness over the death of the chairman,

0: address commiserated with the government and people of Majestate and the entire people of Ushishi, where the deceased held the revered traditional title of Taliban Ushishi. The minister also extends his condolences to the family, colleagues, friends and staff of the MPC, praying that Allah grant them the strength to bear the loss.
1: Radio Nigeria, uplifting the people and uniting the nation.

0: Jalta Development Commission NDDC has flagged open construction of over 15 kilometers damaged section of the Pinin Sakbelair Expressway. The former flag of Sakbelair Deputy Delta State Governor Sherif Obrerari, who admitted that the project will boost economic activities in the region, applauded NDDC for the initiative and promised continuous partnership. Correspondent Gabriel Lukic, who has the details.
1: Following protracted gridlock along Wari Sapele Bini Expressway, leading to road users wasting a lot of man hours, even days on the road, the reconstruction of over 15 kilometers Bini Sapele Expressway by NDDC came at the right time. While president of the project, Delta State Governor Elder Sherif Obrerari expressed willingness of the state government to partner NDDC in their quest to develop Niger Delta region. The governor, who was represented by Commissioner for Works, Rural Development and Public Information, Mr. Charles Aniago, called on the residents to support the move.
2: I want to again be able to take and appreciate the NDDC for the many intervention that have been initiated. This intervention is one of such aims and making life much more livable for our people.
1: Similarly, Chairman NDDC Board, Mr. Chidi Bio, who gave assurance that the project will be taken seriously due to its economic benefits, told the people that the commission has also intervened in other road projects in the state as part of the resolve to guarantee rapid development of the region.
3: So that yet again is another intervention that the NDDC is going to embark on. We will continue to do what we need to do as an interventionist agency and hope that at the end of the day, we can bring a lot of circle to the road users.
1: The managing director, NDDC, Dr. Simon Ugwu, explained that the reconstruction of the road was in response to the suffering of the people over the deplorable state of the road, said that the intervention was in line with the directive of President Bola Tinubu that the commission weighs in to remedy the situation while addressing the road as a gateway into Niger Delta, eastern and western parts of the country. The managing director noted that there was an inspection earlier in the week with Minister of Works on the road, during which the commission requested for a redesign and handover of the project to the commission.
4: We are talking about intervention and also reducing the surplus. So because you started the work, you want to completely shut down the people's life by blocking the road. To make it fast, right now we are engaging two contractors to work on this.
1: While appreciating NDC for the gesture, Chairman House of Reps Committee on NDC, Ebiata Kenneth Ibori Suenu, pleaded with communities and residents to provide an enabling environment for the contractors to facilitate speedy completion of the project. Ibori Suenu observed that it was difficult for her to get to her community, saying that the project will alleviate the difficulty faced by motorists, communities, and other road users. In Sapele, Gabriel Kechukwu, Radio Nigeria.
0: The government of Enugu State, Dr. Peter Mbah, has applauded the efforts of the Enugu State Development Association, ESDA, for its doggedness and dedication in the promotion of the dreams and aspiration of the state as enunciated by the founding fathers. The governor, represented by the Commissioner for Special Duties, Dr. Sonia Ajogu, at an event to mark the anniversary of Enugu State at 35, enjoined the people to join the Enugu State Development Association in celebrating the Enugu State for the purpose of continuity. In a remark, the President General of the Enugu State Development Association, Igwe Abel Uwobodu, while appreciating the achievements of former governors and development of the state, paid special tribute to Governor Peter Mbah for his unprecedented developmental strides and the facelift of the state economy. Talking innovation, the National Agency for Science and Engineering Infrastructure, NASENI, says it is taking science, technology and engineering solutions directly to Nigeria through a Sustainable Empowerment Program, NSEP. The Executive Vice Chairman and Chief Executive Officer for NASENI, Khalil Halilu, stated this in Lagos during the latest edition of the program. Halilu said the initiative was designed to translate scientific innovations into practical products, skills, stronger livelihoods, and economic opportunities for Nigerians. He said the beneficiaries in Lagos are receiving NASENI clean cookstoves, solar home systems, and support parks, while also undergoing training in plaster of Paris installation and electrical maintenance. Nigeria has called on the United Nations to evolve reforms that will protect national sovereignty in arbitration disputes between investors and member states. The Nigerian Attorney General and Federation of Minister of Justice, Prince Latifa Bibi's son, said this during the Heads of Delegation Roundtable at the Chief Legal Advisors Forum 2026 in Singapore. Prince Fagbemi says such reforms would reinforce rather than bypass domestic courts, investor states, dispute settlements. Attorney General of the Federation said the ISDS reforms would address inadequacies and imbalances in legal frameworks in order to protect investments and country's taxpayers. The AGF, while commended the forum convened by the Ministry of Law of Singapore, said as global investment flows evolve and states confront new development challenges, the need for a modern balance and a credible settlement system is of the essence. The minister said upon assuming office, he had taken steps to address challenges by constituting a committee of experts to review Nigeria's bilateral treaties and Nigeria's commitment under the multilateral treaties and conventions in order to promote and protect investments in Nigeria. He said Nigeria became a strong proponent for clarity concerning calculation of damages because of the experience in the Process and Industrial Developments Limited, P&ID case, which had crippled the nation's economy.

0: skilled men and women.
1: So it is. When you build a nation,
0: everyone has a role.
1: There is something each of us can bring to the table. It is a collective responsibility.
0: Dear compatriots, bring what you have. Do what you can. Let us all heed the call, because we can.

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1: Thanks for keeping the faith. Experts have urged politicians and supporters to shun inflammatory statements, hate speech, and divisive sentiments ahead of 2027 elections. They made a call on Radio Link, a Radio Nigeria audience participatory program, which focused on the peaceful conduct of political campaigns ahead of next year's general elections. The current National Publicity Secretary of IPAC, Comrade Wiley Martins, advised political parties and candidates to focus on issues and manifestos rather than divisive rhetoric.
2: When we have a situation where political actors, rather than be focused on reaching out directly to electorates and telling them why they have a superior idea that will help turn their lives around, they are busy thriving on rhetorics that borders on tribalism and religious sentiments that should not be under consideration in terms of taking leadership.
1: Another guest on the program, lawyer and project manager in charge of National Peace Accords, Ms. Abin Dahi, stressed the need for a whole-of-society approach to ensure compliance with the accord.
3: The most important stakeholder I would mention is the electorate. We must learn to hold our political actors accountable. Now they have signed, they have told you that we want to obey the law. How are you holding them accountable? That's one. And there are different ways in which we can do that, but I think that dialogue is the first line of defense in such a situation. That's one. And then we have other institutions that are accountable. We look at INEC, we look at security agencies, not just the Nigeria Police Force, but the entire security infrastructure of Nigeria.
1: Ms. Ndahi therefore called for responsible political communication, warning against fake news, misinformation, intimidation, and violence, particularly against women, youths, and persons living with disabilities. Still on political stories, government at all levels have been urged to restore integrity and accountability in order to rebuild patriotism in all spheres of governance in Nigeria. A presidential aspirant of the platform of the People's Redemption Party, PRP, Dr. Yakubu Kinsley, in a statement expressed concern over failure of institutions toward hard work in Nigeria. According to Dr. Kinsley, rewarding hard work guarantees fairness and provides equal opportunities for all. The PDP presidential aspirant, who observed that for too long, Nigerians have been accused of lacking patriotism due to gradual decline in national confidence and civic commitment of the citizens, noting that rebuilding patriotism was critical to restoration of integrity and accountability in governance. He commended patriotic Nigerians and business leaders such as Alhaji Aliko Dangote for continuing to invest, create employment, develop industries and build enterprises despite an environment that has often been difficult and discouraging. Dr. Kinsley, who urged leaders to ensure the consequences for misuse of public resources, calling government institutions to also deliver the basic services that give citizens confidence in their country. In security stories, troops of Operation Fansanyama have intensified the fight against insecurity in the Northwest by arresting suspected terrorist collaborators, intercepting dangerous weapons, and destroying terrorist enclaves in Kaduna and Katsina states. In a press statement issued by the Media Information Officer of the Joint Task Force Northwest Operation Fansanyama, Lieutenant Colonel Aliyu Danja says the troops were acting on credible intelligence in Kaduna State and apprehended a suspected terrorist collaborator with two locally fabricated guns and 13 rounds of ammunition hidden in a bag, and during preliminary interrogation, confessed to delivering the arms to another contact. Lieutenant Colonel Aliyu Danja said further exploitation by the security personnel led to swift arrest of two additional suspects linked to the illicit weapon supply chain, with all three suspects and the recovered exhibits are currently undergoing comprehensive investigations to uncover further criminal networks. In related development, troops of Sector 2, in collaboration with other security agencies, carried out a clearance operation in Katsina State with a target at terrorist enclaves around Marhaba and Karatwa within Mataz local government area, successfully destroying the structures used for criminal operations. The troops specifically dismantled an enclave belonging to a notorious terrorist leader, Kachanda Muhammad Fulani, whose criminal faction had been terrorizing residents of Mataz and Musawa local government areas, with the primary target narrowly escaping the advanced troops, which led to the recovery of an RPG-972 and motorcycle, mobile phones, and other items. The statement says the security forces have maintained aggressive fighting patrols across the general area to consolidate these gains and deny criminal elements any freedom of action. On international scene, Nepal is on high alert for more floods as hard-hit Himalayan border region turns into swamp land. officials say more than 600 people have died and at least 2,426 people are missing from devastating flash floods on the Nepal-Tibet border on Wednesday. Emergency teams are warning that rain is making it difficult to reach some of the worst affected areas. Families of the missing include

0: expect it to perform to serve. Legacy Hotel in Via Abuja on Sunday, August 30th, as the coaching crew intensify preparations ahead of Nigeria's campaign. The Flamingos secure their place at the World Cup after defeating Benin Republic home and away in the final round of African Qualifying Series. Nigeria has been a regular participant in the FIFA Under-17 Women's World Cup since the competition was inaugurated in New Zealand in 2008, missing only 2018 edition held in Uruguay. Mosari has now assembled a 25-player squad drawn from clubs across the country as a team begins the final stage of his preparations for the tournament. We wish them well. Next is commentary, and the commentary is on protecting the public from harmful chemicals and consumables. It's written by Onye Onoha of Sports and Outside Broadcast Department, South South Zone.
1: There is a popular saying that we are what we eat. What we consume can nourish us, but it can also become a slow and silent poison. This is particularly concerning as reports on the unsafe use of chemicals in the production, preservation, and processing of food continue to raise public health concerns across Nigeria. From the use of calcium carbide to artificially ripened fruits such as bananas and plantains to the adulteration of palm oil with coloring agents and the preservation of fish as well as meat with substances such as formalin, the danger is real. Another disturbing practice is the spraying of vegetables with pesticides shortly before harvest and putting them on the market without allowing sufficient time for chemical residues to break down. Some traders also use fumigants and pesticides improperly to preserve grains and other agricultural produce, exposing consumers to potentially harmful residues. Several factors contribute to this dangerous trend. The quest for profit is one major driver, with some producers, importers, wholesalers, and retailers deliberately using prohibited or inappropriate chemicals to preserve products, improve their appearance, extend shelf life, or speed up production. Weak regulatory enforcement is another major challenge. Although Nigeria has agencies responsible for protecting public health and ensuring food safety, the enormous size of the food market, inadequate manpower, limited resources, corruption, and porous borders can allow unsafe products to reach consumers. Poor public awareness further compounds the problem, as many consumers are unable to distinguish between properly processed products and those that have been chemically adulterated. Climate change, inadequate storage facilities, and poor transportation infrastructure also contributes to the problem, as farmers and traders struggle to minimize post-harvest losses. The health consequences can be devastating. Prolonged exposure to certain harmful chemicals may increase the risk of cancer, kidney and liver damage, infertility, hormonal disruption, respiratory problems, and neurological disorders. Some harmful substances may not produce immediate symptoms. Instead, their effects can accumulate over time before serious illness becomes apparent. The consequences extend beyond individual health. Families spend scarce resources treating preventable illnesses. Workers lose productivity. Businesses lose manpower. Hospitals face additional pressure, and healthcare costs rise. Nigeria's agricultural exports may also suffer when products fail to meet international food safety standards, resulting in lost income for farmers and exporters and damaging the country's reputation in global markets. However, these threats can be confronted. Government and relevant agencies must intensify inspections, strengthen laboratory testing, enforce food safety regulations, and prosecute offenders. Penalties must be sufficiently deterrent to discourage deliberate violations. Farmers and market associations must promote safe practices, including the responsible use of approved pesticides and adhere to recommended waiting periods before harvesting. Consumers should patronize reputable sources, check labels and expiry dates, avoid suspiciously cheap products, wash fruits and vegetables thoroughly, and report suspected adulteration to the appropriate authorities. Public enlightenment must also be sustained. Schools, religious organizations,

0: organizations, traditional institutions, community leaders, civil society groups, and the media all have important roles to play in educating Nigerians about food safety. At the same time, scientific research should be encouraged to develop safer and more affordable preservation methods. Government should invest in modern storage facilities, cold chain systems, and improved agricultural practices to reduce post-harvest losses and dependence on hazardous chemicals. Protecting public health is not solely the responsibility of the government. The food on our tables should sustain life, not silently threaten it. Food safety is public safety, and protecting it is everyone's responsibility.
1: That commentary on protecting the public from harmful chemicals and consumables was written by Oyinye Onuoha and read by Jeremiah Chime. A look at the weather. Abuja, Calabar, Benin City are cloudy with isolated rainfall with a temperature of not more than 27 degrees Celsius. Kaduna, Abakaliki, Mina, Benin City and Abuja are experiencing intermittent clouds with a temperature of 27 to 31 degrees Celsius. While Sokoto is partly sunny with a temperature at 22 degrees Celsius. And that's a wrap on the weather. To end the news, here's a recap of the major stories. The federal government has clarified that Nigeria's land borders are not closed, but therefore cannot be described as required to open it. The Niger Delta Development Commission, NDDC, has inaugurated the construction of a 15 kilometers dammy section of Benin Safele Expressway. National Publicity Secretary of Interparty Advisory Council of Nigeria has urged politicians to shun inflammatory statements ahead of next year's general elections. We also report that the death toll of Nepal floods that has hit and killed 600 people. That's the news, edited by Ibrahim Shriver and the production team. I am Ali Bappa, Zimmerman Network Service of Radio Nigeria.

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0: 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What is the noun? 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In an ce what is the noun, wanda zai iya to, ki buɗe fabriya.
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0: 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Me sunanki?
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0: 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Me rabbit?
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0: 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Me rat?
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0: 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I can say place, about Musali the place. Do an out of wicked.
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0: 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What a caravan of Musali the place?
1: Kangire.
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0: 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Do ask him now. 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Example of things.
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0: 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So. Pencil go sooner than it is.
1: Pencil
0: go
1: phone.
0: Near phone. Where?
1: Back.
0: Back. Near back.
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0: 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Kutira. Double pronoun, I could say part of it. Was it a condes of pronoun? Wachin is sooner. I wouldn't say now she is sooner. To me, Wachin is
1: sooner.
0: Muhammad Sunani, now Wachin is sooner. The Marcus of Katim Muhammad and Makana Anna Makana Magana needed Muhammad Kanaso.
1: Muhammad,
0: Muhammad to Sunani. 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
3: Jama'a da na Uzairu Dauda mun gode shirin nan. Another dictator again who has been purchased in the world of the Shadows of the Latina in Germany. 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
1: This is Weekend Review, a weekly news magazine program that reviews major events from the preceding week, coming to you from the FM service of the BRC. Today, Saturday, 29th August 2026, which is equivalent to 16 Rabiul Awal 1448 after the Hijra of Prophet Muhammad, peace be upon him. In today's edition of the program, Bauchi State Government hands over equipment to Jakun community for effective waste disposal. FEMA and road construction companies caution against leaving dug up roads without proper signage. President Bola Tinubu orders forensic audit of federal agencies. Now the program to be presented by Messager Mahmoud Mukedi. Bauchi State Government has handed over 200 wheelbarrows to the Jahun community in Bauchi local government area to support waste evacuation at the newly constructed collection center in James Village. Speaking during the commissioning of the facility, the State Commissioner for Housing and Environment, Alhaji Danlami Ahmed Kawule, urged residents to ensure proper use of the center and the equipment to improve environmental hygiene and safeguard public health. Represented by the Permanent Secretary of the Ministry, Alhaji Yamai Muhammad, the Commissioner reaffirmed the State Government's commitment promote environmental cleanliness for healthy living. Alhaji Kawule warned against indiscriminate dumping of refuse and urged residents to make use of the government-approved collection centers across the state. Earlier, the district head of Jakun, Alhaji Aminu Yakub Mahmoud, expressed appreciation to the state government for bringing the difference of democracy to Jakun and other communities in Bauchi State. He called on government to explore waste-to-wealth initiatives aimed at generating employment and revenue for the state. The district head also urged religious and traditional leaders to sensitize residents of Jakun on the need to properly utilize the James Village Waste Collection Center. Misau Sanitation and Hygiene Funds Forum is to construct 9 toilets in Branik Learning Centers, Sangaya, to mitigate the outbreak of cholera. The chairman of the forum, Alhaji Wakili Muhammad Sarkina, the Sarikin Sumawa Misau, dropped this hint during the visit of the State Tax Group on Sanitation, STGs, to Sangaya locations in Misau Town. He listed the Sangaya that will benefit to include Malam Salisu, Malam Haladu, Malam Rabiu, and Malam Badamasi learning centers, where the STGs discovered that learners were involved in open defecation. Sarikin Sumawa expressed shock that with a population of over 200 learners, the centers have no decent toilet except pit latrines that were already full, forcing almajris to engage in open defecation. And Haji Wakili Muhammad Sarkina spoke that already a forum was contacting public-spirited individuals in the emirate to support the construction work, assuring the SDGs that the project would be completed in due course to prevent cholera outbreak in Misau emirate. It will be recalled that cholera outbreak has been reported in 13 local government areas of Bauchi State recently. The Bauchi State Chairman of the National Union of Road Transport Workers, NURTW, Comrade Ismail Abubakar, has cautioned the Federal Emergency Road Maintenance Agency, FEMA, and the road construction companies in the state against leaving dug-up roads without proper signage. Comrade Abubakar gave the warning during the official launch of the maiden edition of the Federal Road Safety Corps Ever SC Zone 12 magazine titled Safety Chronicles at the Larema International Hotels and Suite, Bauchi. He decried the nonchalant attitude of some firmer and road contractor staff who abandoned excavated pierced portions of roads resulting to accidents on highways. The NURTW chairman described road safety as a collective responsibility of all stakeholders aimed at protecting lives and property of the road users. Comrade Abubakar commended the Bauchi State Government for its effort in road construction, noting that roads are critical to social and economic development. He also lauded the co-marshal, Sheikh Usman Muhammad, and the zonal road commanding officer, Assistant Co-Marshal Laye Adeboyanga, for their professionalism and for sustaining collaboration with the Bauchi State Government on road safety. President Bola Ahmed Tinubu has approved a comprehensive forensic audit of the Integrated Personal and Payroll Information System and other federal government agencies, ministries, and parastatals. The directive was contained in a statement signed by the Special Advisor to the President on Information and Strategy, Mr. Bayo Onanuga. According to the statement, Minister of Finance and Coordinating Minister of the Economy, Mr. Taiwo Oyedele, will oversee and coordinate the exercise. President Tinubu's directive followed the Federal Executive Council resolution of August 19, 2026, based on findings by the Independent Corrupt Practices and Other Related Offenses Commission, ICPC, on fake agencies, post workers, and other control failures. The force will focus on IPs and related payroll, personnel, pension, and financial management platforms. It will examine cases of post workers and payroll fraud, reconcile figures identified by the ICPC, trace how ineligible persons were enrolled, and review access, biometric, and bank account controls. The exercise will also review interfaces between IPs and other platforms, including DPS, Remitter, the Treasury Single Account TSA, and SOC-TSA, to determine if fraud resulted from system defects, process failures, or deliberate circumvention. It will establish a definitive inventory of government bodies, verify their legal basis, and examine how entities obtain budgetary allocation, office facilities, and access to government system. The audit will also assess government governance, procurement, internal audit, and oversight controls to close loopholes that allowed irregular entities to access public resources. The Kwara State Government, in collaboration with the United Nations Population Fund, UNFPA, has inaugurated an emergency obstetric and newborn care assessment and improvement plan of action. Speaking at a dissemination meeting in Ilorin, the Commissioner for Health, Dr. Amina El Iman, said the initiative is aimed at strengthening maternal and newborn health services across the state. He said the assessment was conducted between November and December 2025 under the Strengthening Access to Reproduce and Adolescent Health Program, a joint UNFPA UNICEF initiative funded by the European Union. According to her, 202 public health facilities across the 16 local government areas were assessed for the availability, quality, and readiness of IMON services. Dr. Il Iman listed state interventions to include renovation of health facilities, free section services, free delivery kits, recruitment of health workers, and expansion of Kwara State Health Insurance Scheme. She commended Governor Abdul Rahman Abdul Razak for prioritizing healthcare and appreciated the EU, UNFPA, and UNICEF for their support. UNFPA Liaison Officer Lagos, Ms. Abigail Membari, said the assessment represents an investment in evidence and accountability. She urged the state to use the findings to guide planning, budgeting, and deployment of health workers. The permanent secretary of the ministry, Dr. Abdullahi Tawhid, said an improvement plan will be developed based on the findings with stronger monitoring and accountability mechanisms. Tensions have risen in the Spanish enclave of Ceuta in North Africa following the arrival of tens of thousands of migrants last month. Local authorities said at least 72,000 migrants crossed from Morocco into Ceuta on July 13th and 31st. Most swam around a border fence, and at least 100 people died during the crossing. The majority returned to Morocco within hours, but several thousand remained in Ceuta, many of them children, with most sleeping on benches and street. Residents have complained of insecurity and pressure on public services. Anti-migrant protests that were initially peaceful have turned violent in recent days. Dozens of locals prevented Red Cross personnel from distributing food and water to migrants. Some later set fire to migrant camps on Trompoli bench and clashed with police. 12 migrants were arrested for allegedly throwing stones at a military vehicle, injuring 4 personnel. There was also reports of vigilante groups pursuing migrants. Journalists and film crews covering the events said they were threatened, and opposition parties in Spain have accused the government of failing to manage the crisis effectively. Listening to Weekend Review, a program that reviews some of the major events that occurred in the preceding week. It is at this juncture I would now hand over to Khadija Rinwan Parda for the review segment of the program.
2: Welcome to another fresh package of the program, Weekend Review, a program that highlights the major events that occurred during the week. In this week's edition, Governor Bala Muhammad of Bauchi State has reaffirmed his administration's commitment to support initiatives aimed at strengthening workers' capacity and improving service delivery. The governor gave the assurance while declaring open a 3-day training program for young workers organized by the National Secretariat of the Nigerian Union for Local Government Employees in Bauchi. Quick interview correspondent Lukman Adam has more on the reports.
3: The commission during its sitting approved the appointment of a deputy director with the PRC to the rank of a director after retirement, and also considered the promotion of 7 officers to their next grade level as assistant chief works superintendent. Others include senior works superintendent and higher technical officers on grade levels 8, 9, and 13. While 18 students of health information technicians, grade level 3, were upgraded to medical record technicians on grade level 7. Meanwhile, one officer converted from assistant store officer on grade level 6 to administrative officer 2 on grade level 8. The commission, however, rejected the submissions recommended for acting appointment as assistant chief commercial officer and proposed post of technical officer for lack of suitability and irrelevant qualifications. The submissions recommended and presented before the commission came from the MDS of BRC, Bauchi State Urban and Water Sewage Corporation, Health Management Board, with 30 cases, and 28 cases were successful.
2: The Bauchi State Directorate of the National Orientation Agency, NOAA, has urged young entrepreneurs across the Northeast to take advantage of more than 30 federal government empowerment, skills development, and entrepreneurship programs under the renewed COPE agenda of President Bola Ahmed Tinubu. The acting director of the NOAA in Bauchi State, Malam Adamu Umar Sarkinyara, made the call at the closing ceremony of the Northeast Young Entrepreneur Summit held in Bauchi. Correspondent Ramuwa Bature has the rest of the story.
4: The summit, organized by ZC Africa in collaboration with the Federal Ministry of Youth Development and the Northeast Development Commission, NEDC, had the theme, Catalyzing Youth Entrepreneurship for Peace, Progress, and Prosperity in the Northeast. Mala Sirkinyara said, NOAA, under the leadership of its Director General, Mala Lamre Issa Onilu, had been repositioned to effectively communicate government policies, programs, and achievements to citizens across the country. He described the agency as a bridge between government and the people, stressing that NOAA will deploy its structures, including its offices, across the 774 local government areas, community structures, traditional institutions, and faith-based organizations to ensure that government programs reach citizens at the grassroots. The acting director said more than 900 billion naira had been committed to various development projects in the Northeast, including road rehabilitation, energy, and resettlement projects. Mala Sirkinyara further unveiled a range of federal government programs targeting youth empowerment, funding employment, skills development, education, agriculture, and social investment. He said the NOAA offices across the 20 local government areas of Bauchi State were available to provide information and free guidance to young people seeking to access the program.
2: Still during the week, under review, Governor Bala Abdul Qadir Mohamed has urged motorists to desist from overspeeding, dangerous overtaking, drunk driving, driving while fatigued, and the use of mobile phones while on the road. Correspondent Joseph Blues completes the reports.
5: The magazine lunch was held alongside the 2026 third quarter retreat for commanding officers and special marshal coordinators and the 2026 special marshal zonal conference for zone 12, which covers Bauchi, Borno, and Yobe states, describing the road safety as a critical pillar of social and economic development. The governor said his administration remains committed to investing in road infrastructure, traffic management, and urban renewal across the state. He commended the co-marshals, Sheikh Usman Muhammad, and the zonal commanding officer, assistant co-marshal, Leye Adegboyega, for their professionalism and collaboration with the state government. Governor Bala Muhammad, represented by his senior advisor, Constituted retired DIG Usman Muhammad, noted that the launch of Safety Chronicles goes beyond the unveiling of a publication, stressing that it is a strategic tool for public enlightenment, behavioral change, and the promotion of responsible road use. He called on the magazine's editorial team to ensure wide distribution, particularly to schools, transport unions, communities, and young people. The governor also applauded the partnership between Federal Road Safety Corps and the Bauchi State Traffic Agency, Barota, and pledged his administration's continued support for road safety initiatives in the state. In his remarks, the zonal commanding officer, ACM Leye Adegboyega, said Safety Chronicles was conceived to showcase the developmental strides of governments in the zone, while promoting road safety consciousness and stakeholders' collaboration. Adegboyega commended Governor Mohammed for the massive investment in infrastructure, security, and social services in the state, noting that increased economic activities had made road safety awareness even more imperative. He charged commanding officers to provide effective direction, strengthen supervision, and ensure that operations are intelligence-driven and data-based. Also warned against extortion, illegal roadblocks, and improper vehicular pursuit, stressing that professionalism and discipline must remain non-negotiable. Speaking earlier, the editorial team of the magazine said the media edition contains over 20 articles, interviews, and safety advocacy messages aimed at inspiring positive behavioral change among motorists, passengers, and pedestrians.
2: And lastly, the chairman of Bokoro Local Government Council, Pastor Zakaluka Magaji, has commended Bauchi State Government and the Northeast Development Commission, NEDC, for the ongoing construction of Barram Bridge. Pastor Magaji made a remark during the ceremony for the construction of the Barram Bridge. correspondent Adamu Hamidu Mayagi completes the report.
3: Luka Zakamagaji described the project as a significant intervention and a long-awaited demand of the people of Angam community. The chairman expressed appreciation to the state government and NEDC for responding to the yearnings of the people by providing the much-needed infrastructure, noting that the bridge will enhance connectivity, ease transportation, and facilitate the movement of people and agricultural produce. He said the project will contribute significantly to the socio-economic development of Angam community and neighboring communities. The chairman also assured that the council will continue to support initiatives aimed at improving the living condition of people at the grassroots. Briefing the chairman, the site engineer, Engineer Abubakar Yahya, explained that the project has entered the second phase of the technical work and assured that the technical activities were being carried out in line with the required engineering standards and specifications. Speaking earlier, the district head of Bangram, Kadnum and Kempu, Alhaji Ahmad Mani, appreciated Governor Bala Muhammad for granting approval for the construction of the bridge. Alhaji Mani said the project has transformed the community from darkness to light, describing it as a long-awaited intervention that will bring tremendous relief and improve movement and economic activities for the people of the area. He urged the people of Bangram and the surrounding communities to continue to support Governor Bala Muhammad and the Allied People's Movement APM during the 2027 general elections.
2: That has been the size of the package. On behalf of the duty editor, Maisaje Mahmoud.

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4: The executive chairman, Bakuru Local Government Area, Ambassador Dr. Pastor Zaka Luka Magaji JP, extend his heartfelt appreciation to the wonderful people of Bakuru for their trust and mandate given to him. The chairman wished to thank Governor Dr. Bala Abdul Kadir Muhammad CON, the electorate, for their votes, prayers, support, and belief in a better Bakuru. To all community leaders, youth, women, elders, friends, and supporters, this victory belongs to us all. The chairman also pledged to serve with humility, integrity, and dedication, and to work for peace, unity, and development across Bakuru local government area. This is our victory. Together, we will move Bakuru forward. Once again, thank you, Bakuru people. This message is from the executive chairman, Bakuru local government area, Bauchi State, Ambassador Dr. Pastor Zaka Luka Magaji JP.
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What about the missile or cause that and shut the tower up to look at the hotel, okay? And so I'm going to see why he got it to some of the meeting. I should have done that. Why did you say that? And so I'm going to come back and show me another one. Should have done that. I'm going to check it out.

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